Another weekend at number 30 for Blake Shelton and Let Him In Anyway. I love that song. And if you've never seen Russell Dickerson live, well, you better do yourself a favor. The guy treats every single show like it's the biggest night of his life. I mean, he's all over that stage, grinning from ear to ear, and somehow has enough energy left to high-five just about everybody in the front row. That's what I would call Russell Mania, brother. No wonder he says he was born to do this. Russell Dickerson, number 29 with Worth Your...

Russell Dickerson with Worth Your While, notching a second weekend at number 29, and Fitz playing the hits on the Country Top 40 Countdown. And this next artist says, every setback, every second chance, and every fan who stood by her helped shape the artist she is today. And there is a little help from TikTok along the way. Here's the lead single from Alexandra Kay's Second Wind album, number 28 right now. It's called Straight for the Heart. Ready?

0: Number 28 for the third week in a row for Alexander Kay and Straight for the Heart. And I'll tell you what, we're celebrating the hits right here like we do every weekend on the countdown. And just last weekend, we were celebrating 250 years of the United States of America. America! But I wanted to make sure and identify a very special group of individuals who celebrated a little bit different last weekend. 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
1: This is Green Beret Bob. Fitz is my son. I proudly served my country from 66 through 72 with the Army Special Forces. We live in a land of the free because of our brave men and women, past and present. This is our troop salute.
0: Last weekend, millions of us were watching fireworks and firing up the grill and chasing babies and making memories with the people we love. But while we were celebrating our freedom, I couldn't help but just sort of pause for a second and think about the families who had an empty chair at the picnic table because somebody they love is serving our country far from home. And the headlines may change every day, but one thing never does, that there are brave men and women standing watch for the rest of us. And behind every one of those service members is a family making sacrifices right alongside them. So this weekend, I just want to say thank you to our troops serving around the world and to the spouses, parents, the children, the sweet little babies, the loved ones, just waiting for their mommy or daddy to come home. We see you. We appreciate you. We are grateful for everything you sacrifice so the rest of us can enjoy the freedoms that we sometimes take for granted. We live in the land of the free because of the brave. True.

0: There you go. That was Kojo, the Troop Salute Song of the Weekend, Cody Johnson's incredible rendition of Traveling Soldier. 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Coming up on the Summer of Hits on the Country Top 40 with Fitz, singing in front of 20,000 people is one thing, but stepping in front of a movie camera, that's a whole different kind of pressure. And Riley Green tells me what surprised him most about acting after this.
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4: Doing the summer of hits with Fitz from the original OGHQ headquarters. Deep in the heart of Texas, right here, the original studios of Bob Kingsley. And I'm sitting in his chair right now, still introducing the hits. And that's what this tradition is all about. With some great friends of mine and amazing friends of Bob Kingsley himself. Here's Low Cash and Wrong Hearts, number 26.

Ash packing up 5 spots this week to number 27 with Wrong Hearts. And you got Fitz playing all the hits. And all right, can somebody give me a little, I could use some quiz show music right now. Producers in the back of the studio, hey, Nick, can you hit that button for me? There we go. All right, a little question. Why would somebody be drinking water at a wedding? Think about it for a second. Designated driver, too hot outside? Maybe they're just trying to stay hydrated? Nope. Listen closely to the lyrics of this next song, because when you realize why she's drinking water at that wedding, well, you're going to figure it all out. Number 26.

0: Water at a Wedding from Graylin James, and he's in for another week at number 26 with Fitz playing all the hits. And think about this. We all start as rookies at something, but for Riley Green, that was acting. And when your first big role has you playing a Navy SEAL dealing with PTSD, there's a whole lot more to get right than just remembering your lines. Check this out.
1: But not to spoil anything, if you haven't started watching, I'm not going to spoil anything, but let's just say sometimes, right, things happen. When there was maybe a body on the screen, never showed your face. Anyway, what?
2: Well, there's always flashbacks, you know.
1: There's always flashbacks, but the way you played a Navy SEAL, you could feel it. I mean, you saw the PTSD. You saw what you did. It. You were

0: that's something that you want to try to get right, too. You know, I obviously can't really comprehend what that would be like, but that means a lot. You know, that's still something I'm new enough at that I'm trying to see if I can do it. So I appreciate you.
1: I like that about Riley. He's not afraid to try something new, and he's the first one to tell you he's still learning. But he did unbelievable. That attitude has served him pretty well so far, including a trip to number 25 on the country top 40 with Fitz. With Think As You Drunk.

0: Riley Green on the rise, going up only two, but with that two-spot leap, giving him the Leap of the Week award this weekend. That's right. He's got number 25 with Think As You Drunk. So wherever you are right now, at home, at work, in the car, listening on your radio station app. As always, let me grab my air horns
1: right here.
0: And if we could all get together and give Riley a big old
2: attaboy!
1: Attaboy! Attaboy.
0: Your Leap of the Week was brought to you by T-Mobile.
3: Hey, it's Dustin Lynch, and let's get back to the hits with my latest Easy to Love on the Country Top 40. Take it away, Fitz.
0: We love you, Dustin, and we're back to the summer of hits on the Country Top 40 with Fitz, with probably the second greatest country music artist pilot behind Dierks Bentley. Dierks Bentley flies his plane everywhere. Dustin Lynch, a close second. He's got number 24 with Easy to Love.
4: But

0: strong.
1: Dustin Lynch moving up one spot this week on the Summer of Hits to number 24 with Easy to Love. And my name is Fitz. You know, everybody needs somebody to look up to. And for Lainey Wilson, that person is Dolly Parton. Lainey says she's got a little reminder that she tells herself all the time, WWDD, what would Dolly do? And she says Dolly's every bit as kind and genuine in real life as she is on TV. That's a pretty good mantra if you ask me. So let's see if she's got John Mayer saying it as well. Climbing to number 23, here's Lainey Wilson and John Mayer with

Lainey Wilson and John Mayer climbing up another spot this week to number 23 with Phone, Keys, Wallet, Everything I Say to Myself Before I Leave the Studio. And before I get to this next song on the countdown, I just want to send a little love to John Pardee and his family. John and his wife Summer recently announced they're going their separate ways. And they also shared something that I think we could all respect, that their two little girls remain their number one priority. And they're asking for a little privacy and grace as they navigate this next chapter together. And John, we're thinking about you guys, brother. I know it can't be easy. John Pardee, number 22 right now with Boo.

0: John Party scooting up one to number 22 with boots off. Anybody else think it's getting hot in here? It's getting hot in her. It really is. I mean, so hot that I think it's almost time to head down to the blissfully air-conditioned halls of the CT40 vault and explore some amazing country music history. And we're going to start this trip off in the year of the Shrinky Dink. You got to Google it. You'll see. We're going down to the vault after this.
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15: Back to the countdown of Fitz playing the hits of the most impactful countdown in country music. This is the Country Top 40, and check it out, Dan and Shay right now with an unbelievable song, and they are covering social media with this one in their videos. Say So, number 21.

0: Dan and Shay spend another week at number 21 with Say So. And you got Fitz playing all the hits. Time to take a little second for a little country music field trip that I love to do every single weekend on the countdown. Headed down to the original Bob Kingsley CT40 vault. So much country music history. One of the most special places in my life. I mean, this is a really sacred ground. And your ticket to the vault this weekend is brought to you by O'Reilly Auto Parts. Your professional parts people. Just going to walk up. Look directly into the brand new eye retina scanner, since I'm the only person with access to this thing.
1: Hello, Fitz. Please step in front of the retina eye scanner.
0: All right, I'm doing it. Looking right at the beam.
1: I'm so glad you're back to visit me.
0: You see that? She's even got some nice personality. You know what? I'm glad to be back. And so if you don't mind, let's get in there and let me bring some folks in and check out some country music history.
1: Access granted.
0: Ah, that was easy. I hope that lasts. All right, since World Rum Day is being celebrated everywhere this weekend, I thought we would take a little look back at some of the best booze-soaked country songs down here. Starting back in the year that the Secretariat won the Triple Crown, and kids were popping their shrinky dinks into mom's oven to watch them shrink. Remember those? The Exorcist was not only the biggest blockbuster movie of the year, but it also became the first horror movie ever nominated for an Academy Award. And on your country radios, a red-headed stranger had us all drinking.

was 1973, and that was Willie Nelson with his hit song about a place where the whiskey flows like a river. And follow me this way, watch your step. We're going to go another 18 years to a more somber take on the medicinal use of another south of the border drink.

Great John Anderson right there from 1991 was Straight Tequila Night. And finally, a little light jog, get the steps in, the heartbeat going all the way up here to a song from a current CT40 staple. We've covered whiskey, we've covered tequila, and we just can't leave out our old reliable beer because it will never, ever let you down. 'Cause long-

0: 2019, that was Luke Combs' sixth number one country top 40 hit and the first single from his second album, Beer Never Broke My Heart. And I got to agree with you, Luke. And I can't believe it. Our time is up in the vault this weekend. Doesn't it feel so nice and cool down here? I know it, but listen, don't worry. Next weekend, same time, same place, I'll be right here. 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All right, right over here, take a little step this way. Right over this legendary threshold. And can you give me a hand? Give me a little push. Give me a little push. Let's get this Empyrean-sized door to slam shut. Behind us.
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1: Back to the hits on the Country Top 40 with Fitz. And some songs don't need a special occasion. They become the occasion. So roll the windows down and call your buddies. Let the weekend show up a little early. ZJK clocking in right now at number 20. We'll get to drinking.

ZJK, Zach John King with the repeat week at number 20 would get to drinking. And I'll tell you what, you know, success has come really fast for Zach Top, but he says the people who keep him humble are the ones who are just rooting for him when he was just chasing a dream. And while he was just starting to grow that mustache. Here's Zach, number 19, with South of San

0: country music has always been about telling the truth, even when it's a little messy. Zach Top right there, sliding back one to number 19 with South of Sanity. And then Lauren Elaine and Chase Matthew cracked the top 20 together right now with All My Exes. Checking in, number 18.
1: Another.

Lauren Elaine and Chase Matthew keep climbing, going up one to number 18 with All My Exes. And, you know, Luke Bryan celebrates his birthday next Friday, July 17th. That's right. I'm telling the world about it. And it got me thinking, what the world do you buy a guy who already owns, you know, fishing rods, the boots, the trucks, the hats, the land, probably enough blue jeans to outfit half of Nashville? So I finally came up with something, an iPhone charger, because let's be honest, nobody knows, you know, where those things disappear to. So happy early birthday, Luke, from all of us here at the Country Town.

0: country, and she knows it. And he's going to be a big birthday boy on July 17th. Shh, I think he's turning 50. But I ain't one to gossip, so you ain't heard that from me. Coming up on the Country Top 40 with Fitz, don't go anywhere because good feels good. And after the break, I want you to meet an 85-year-old Yellowstone Park Ranger who spent more than five decades protecting one of America's greatest treasures. Wait until you hear why people say the real attraction of Yellowstone isn't Old Faithful, it's him. We got the good stuff coming up in just a little bit.
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5: What's up, Hardy? And I got to tell you right now, man, you are cooler than the other side of the pillow. Hardy right now, along with Morgan Wallen, Eric Church, and Tim McGraw, with a, gosh, such an impactful song, number 16, MacArthur.
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0: On to number 16, that was MacArthur from Hardy, Morgan Wallen, Eric Church, and Tim McGraw. What a lineup right there. You know, we used to think that there was some unwritten rule that if you wanted to be a country singer, you had to live within about 10 minutes of Music Row, you know, right there in Nashville, Tennessee. Well, Stella Lefty's got a different game plan, and it seems to be working pretty darn well. She told me that her priorities are a little bit different for her residents.
1: I don't live in Nashville.
2: You don't live there, right?
1: No, I still live in LA, but I'm in Nashville.
2: How often
1: all
2: trips
1: the time.
2: Do you make? Yeah.
1: You got a boyfriend out there.
2: I know.
1: The song's out there, so it's like I'm always there.
2: So home is LA, where the home sun is always shining.
1: Yeah. Well, my besties are there, you know.
2: Yeah, and your family.
1: Out of state trip. No, not my family. My family's actually in Chicago.
2: Oh my God.
1: Yeah.
2: But your besties are there.
1: My besties.
0: I like that. Build the career. Keep the besties. Don't be afraid to call home wherever your heart happens to be. Stella Lefty up right now with Boston, number 15. On a

0: Stella Lefty in Boston, On the Rise, going up one to number 15. And when I became host of the Country Top 40 Countdown, I started a segment called The Good Stuff because there's so much craziness in the world, but there's also a lot of good stuff, and it makes you feel good. All brought to you by Sleep Number.
1: That's the good stuff.
0: You know, every now and then we all need a little reminder that purpose doesn't have an expiration date. And that's why I wanted to share this with you. I want you to meet Harlan Credit. He's 85 years young, and after 53 years in Yellowstone, he's believed to be the park's longest-serving ranger. Think about that for just a second. More than half a century in the same incredible place, helping millions of visitors experience one of America's greatest national parks. So can you imagine the stories this guy could tell? The sunrises he's watched, the wildlife he's seen, the families he's helped, the little kids whose eyes lit up because of something that he taught them about nature. And this is what I love the most. In a world where everybody seems to be in a hurry, right, to get to that next thing, Harlan reminds us that sometimes the greatest life that you could ever build is the one where you simply just keep showing up year after year, season after season, doing work that matters. You don't have to be famous to leave a legacy. Sometimes you just have to be faithful, like Old Faithful. So here's to Ranger Harlan and to everyone listening right now who's quietly making a difference. Even if nobody's, you know, handing you a trophy for it, you don't need that trophy. And there you go. That's the good stuff. You know.

Man, I love that song, and I can't think of a better soundtrack for a story like that. From his damn country music album. This one was released in 2016 and went all the way to number one on the country top 40 countdown. Tim McGraw with a song that never gets old, Humble and Kind. And that good stuff was brought to you by Sleep Number. 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Woo, feels like a sauna outside right now. Big shout out to my friends on the East Coast and even across Canada experiencing some major heat right now. Woo, the sweaty month of July is upon us, but we're going to get through this together. We're at number 14 on the countdown right now with John Morgan and Kid Myself.

John Morgan isn't fooling anybody. He's hanging tough for another week at number 14 with Kid Myself and Fitz playing all those hits. And don't you think that sometimes the best songs come from friendships that started somewhere else? Tour buddies turned chart buddies. That's the story of George Burge and Luke Bryan. And they're riding with their latest collaboration all the way to number 13, getting so close to the top 10 with Ride.

George Burge and Luke Bryan holding steady at number 13 with Ride, Ride, Ride. All right, all right, all right. You know, people always ask how Kenny Chesney still brings that kind of energy night after night after night. You know what? This is what I'm going to call it, because my daddy, Green Beret Bob, was a Green Beret, and he would always talk about discipline. And Kenny says when he's on tour, the alcohol is off the table. He loads up on protein and vegetables, skips the late night carbs, and if he really gets hungry, a protein shake does the trick, right? I guess that's one way to make sure those stage jeans still fit. Here's Kenny Chesney carrying on all that hard work to number 12 with Carry On.

0: Danny Chesney, Carry On, sliding back one to number 12. Coming up on the Summer of Hits on the Country Top 40 with Fitz, one song, one memory, and a reminder that sometimes the most ordinary moments become the ones that we treasure forever. It's another Music with Memories, your CT40 fan favorite, and I would love to hear yours too. Just tell me the country song that's forever tied to a special moment in your life, all right? You can go to the Country Top 40 with Fitz Facebook page. And at the very top, make sure it says Music with Memories, because it's coming up. The Country Top 40.
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18: 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Dan Newlin. 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
6: This is where country music greatness is born and bred. The Country Top 40 with Fitz. And congratulations going out to Taylor Swift and Travis Kelce on her wedding celebration last weekend. Did you see that? Apparently, they actually turned Madison Square Garden into, like on the stage inside, what looked like a full-blown medieval castle. That is not a wedding. That's a movie set. And I was going to RSVP, but apparently my invitation took a wrong turn somewhere, and which is a shame. But I hear guests were walking away with some unbelievable gifts. Hey, Taylor, if you got one more set of keys lying around, your old buddy Fitz is still available. Here's Taylor, number 11, with I Knew It, I Knew You from the Toy Story 5 soundtrack.

Congratulations to the brand new newlyweds, Travis Kelce and Taylor Kelce. Taylor Swift running up one to number 11 with I Knew It, I Knew You. All right, it's time for your music with memories. Do you have a special song in your heart with your special memory attached to it? I'm just a message away. And your CT40 fan favorite segment is brought to you by T-Mobile. And I received a message from Emily in Salt Lake City. And she says, Fitz, every time I hear the song Next Thing You Know by Jordan Davis, I just have to smile. My husband and I danced to it in our kitchen just a couple of weeks after our first baby came home during the month of July. And we were so exhausted, running on almost no sleep. Bottles were piled up in the sink. Laundry was everywhere. The baby had finally fallen asleep. And that song came on. And he reached over and he took my hand and we just slow danced right there in the middle of the kitchen. For 3 minutes, I'm telling you, life stood still. And looking back, I don't remember how tired we actually were. I just remember that dance. And now every time that song comes on, it reminds me that the little moments really are the big moments. You know, Emily, you're right. Thank you for sharing that. You know, isn't it funny? We spend so much of life waiting for the big memories, the vacations, birthdays, anniversaries. But sometimes the memories that stay with us forever, they happen in bare feet, right there in the kitchen. Emily Humphreys, Salt Lake City, Nevada. Sweet.

0: Jordan Davis with Next Thing You Know, your music with memory song of the week, released in 2022, and it became one of those songs that, man, just stopped people in their tracks, eventually climbing to number one on the country top 40 countdown. And that's what Music with Memories is all about. One song, one moment, one story you will never, ever forget. Send me yours right now on our Facebook page, Country Top 40 with Fitz. Make sure it says Music with Memories. And a big shout out to our unbelievable sponsors for your Music with Memories. All of that was brought to you by T-Mobile.
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0: T40 Summer of Hits, and our run to number one is brought to you this hour by, there we go, Eggland's Best. 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Welcome back to the Summer of Hits on the Country Top 40 with Fitz, the hottest countdown on the globe, broadcasting and streaming from the original CT40 studios deep in the heart of Texas. And I got to say, this weekend is really, really extra special in my house because my little twins, Bowie and Bodie, are turning 6 years old. And hey, little guys, your daddy loves you more than you will ever, ever, ever know. And now the countdown's heating up. We're down to the final stretch. The songs everybody's talking about, streaming, singing in the truck, and cranking up all summer long. So say it with me now. Say it with me now. It's top 10 time.
1: Number 10.
0: And Kane Brown is taking the CT40 stage right now with the song he wrote with John Byron, Ashley Gorley, Ben Johnson, and Taylor Phillips. Here's Kane with Woman.

KB, Kane Brown holding strong for his second week at number 10 with Woman. And I just received this message on TikTok. What's up, Fitz, with the hits? It's Melissa from Scranton, Pennsylvania. Yep, home of The Office. It's been so hot up here lately. I know you're down there in Texas. Can you please give me the best advice for surviving the summer heat? All right, Melissa, first of all, tell Michael Scott I said, what's up? I'm a huge fan of The Office. Secondly, here's my Texas survival tip. If it's too hot to touch your steering wheel, all right, it is officially a couple of sweet teas, and then you got to find the nearest air conditioning kind of day, all right? Hydrate, find some shade, and if all else fails, crank up the Country Top 40 countdown and just stay inside. That's what I recommend from your fellow Texas buddy. Speaking of summer, Bailey Zimmerman singing about trucks, keeping it hot. Chevy Silverado, as a matter of fact, rolling into number 9.

0: Bailey Zimmerman extending his stay with another week at number 9 with Chevy Silverado. And while soccer, around the world, known as football, I'll tell you, soccer mania is raging all over the world right now for the World Cup, and country music is playing a much bigger part in the tournament than many expect. Did you hear about this? In a recent interview, Team USA head coach Mauricio Pochettino said country music is a huge part of the team's preparation. Check this out.
1: Me gusta la música country. Cuerpo técnico, nosotros tenemos siempre el día previo a la noche estar todos juntos y poner música.
0: All right, now, if most of you didn't understand that because the coach was actually speaking Spanish, listen, that's okay because I'm going to translate it for you. He said, I love country music. And the night before

game, the coaching staff gets together and we play country music. How about that? Hoping they play the country top 40 countdown. All right. Right now, Ella Langley is on, firing up those Pistons at number 8 with her former number 1 CT40 hit, Be Her.

0: Ella Langley, and I'm proud to say I'm an Ella Fella. She sent me an Ella's Fellas t-shirt in the mail. I could prove it. Ella Langley followed back two more spots to number 8 with her former number 1, Be Her. Country Top 40. Welcome to the summer of hits on the Country Top 40 with Fitz, and I do believe you've got just enough time to raid the fridge and freshen up that drink, and you better hustle on back. The biggest country hits of the summer are waiting, and we're getting so close to number 1. So I'll see you in a little bit.
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We are inside the top 10 on the Summer of Hits on the Country Top 40 with Fitz. 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Already arriving at number 7 from Luke Combs and Be By You.

keeps inching closer to the top, moving up one more to number 7 would be by you. You got Fitz playing all the hits on the country top 40, and now let's go ahead and trade the front porch for the wide open road. Corey Kent and Co. Wetzel right now. They got number 6 with Rocky Mountain Low. That's

0: Troy Kent and Co. Wetzel, two Texas boys right there, clocking in their second week at number six with Rocky Mountain Low. 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
0: Thank you, Josh, for that. Last week's number one artist on the Country Top 40 countdown, which means we have a brand new number one ahead of us. We're still proud of you, Josh. Canada's own at number five right now with Hate How You

Josh Ross taking the biggest slide of the week, dropping from number one to number five with Hate How You Look. You know, Morgan Wallen has a pretty simple rule when it comes to picking songs. If it gives him chills, he doesn't care who wrote it. He just wants it. He says the chill bumps, the little goosebumps will tell you everything every time. And that's exactly how he felt the first time he heard I Can't Love You Anymore. I'd say he trusted the right instinct. Here's Morgan Wallen and Ella Langley, number four, with I Can't Love You Anymore.

The fast climbing duet from a couple of country music's biggest. That was Ella Langley right there with one of Ella's fellas, Morgan Wallen. And they're in for another week at number 4. Get inside and crank up the AC and listen to Fitz play the hits on the Country Top 40. We're at number 3 with Morgan Wallen and Don't We.

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4: Welcome back to the Country Top 40 with Fitz and the Summer of Hits in full progress. And I know you could definitely feel the summer right now. It is hot. It's been hot the past couple of weeks. The unbelievable heat dome taking over the East Coast. I'm thinking about you right now, but we still have to warm up before I play the biggest song in the world. And I call that the warm up to number one. Brought to you by Sleep Number. And I'm going to warm you up like this. My little twin boys, Bowie and Bodie, turned 6 years old this weekend. And I swear they were just tiny babies in my arms yesterday. I mean, people told me, don't blink, it's going to go by fast. And I smiled, but I had no idea how right they were. So if you're listening with your kids in the back seat, or maybe they're all grown up right now, here's your reminder. Put the phone down. Stay a little longer. Say yes to one more game. One more hug. One more bedtime story. Because at the end of the day, the moments are the only things that we get to keep. And this song was actually inspired by a 102-year-old man sharing his secret to a life well lived. And all these years later, I don't think its message has ever meant more. So happy birthday to the hearts beating on the outside of my body, Bowie and Bodie. Your daddy loves you more than you'll ever know. Kenny Chesney, don't blink. Your warm-up to number one.
5: I told

0: 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This is it, the moment we always wait for. You know, every number one song has to start somewhere. Sometimes it's a writer's room. Sometimes it's a record label meeting. But every now and then, the answer is already standing right there in the crowd. And I had the chance to sit down with Megan Maroney. And it was one particular night on tour that made the next single feel like the easiest decision she'd ever made.
1: We kind of just look at it as a numbers game, like what song is streaming the most, what's getting talked about the most. And that's just the strategy we've used because it's hard, I think, to get your song played on the radio since there's so many good songs. And so to get one that's kind of more familiar and, you know, ask country radio to play that one, I think, is helpful because, you know, they're less likely to turn it off if they've heard it, maybe. Once I started playing it on tour, it just became so obvious that that needed to be the next one that got sent. Yeah, it just felt right, I guess, too. So on top of the numbers, it also just, I was like, there was one show where I was like, this one is just, in our face is very obvious, so.
0: That's got to be one of the best feelings an artist can have when the fans start singing the song so loud there's really not much left to debate. And check her out right now. Way to go, Megan. Your CT40 fierce female Megan Maroney and Beautiful Things, number one in country music.

0: Bots to take over as this week's number one artist with Beautiful Things. And to Megan, great job on this one. And a huge congratulations to your songwriting team as well. Connie Harrington, Jesse Joe Dillon, and Jesse Alexander. I know y'all are celebrating big this weekend, listening to the Country Top 40 live in Nashville, Tennessee. I thank you for that. And I always like to say many, many, many more. May the hits be with you. Country Top 40. And that is how we count them down from number 40 to number one. That is this week's presentation of the 40 biggest hits in country music, compiled and ranked each week by MediaBase 24/7. And a big shout to the CT40 staff, including Cody Culberson, the notorious DEP, Deborah Evans Price, Nick Allen, Drew Bronfield, and Scott Mahalik. And the Country Top 40 comes to you each week from the good folks at North Star Audio. And we do it all from the original CT40 studios deep in the heart of Texas. I am Fitz, and you can find me on our Country Top 40 with Fitz Facebook page. And we're going to find out if Megan Maroney is going to make it a two-peat next weekend with Beautiful Things. Can't wait to see you then. And you got to remember, think big, all right? Because you're thinking anyway. And who's better than you?
1: No!

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1: 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Stella Lefty here, she's got the number one country song in Great Britain, this one here, Boston, K Country. On a train.

Saturday, August 29th, they'll be in Ocala at Rock the Country, Florida Horse Park. Yep, Hudson Westbrook painted you pretty. Lewis Stokes up with you tonight. It was a hot one today and still a little steamy tonight. Worth your while. Russell Dickerson is on 93.7 K Country.

She's been at a number of our acoustic concerts. Lauren Elena, All Mixes with Chase Matthew there on K-Country. I'm Lewis Stokes. Thanks for being up with us tonight. Here's the latest from Louisiana native Dylan Scott. It's called Dear Big City on K-Country.

That's Max McNown. He had a hit recently on K Country called Better Me For You, Brown Eyes. He hails from Oregon, and that's his new one, Done For. Lewis Stokes up with you. What's new from Nashville? John Morgan here with Kid Myself, K Country.

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So do we. 93.7 K Country, today's best country. You live it, we play it.

Jelly Roll's new one. Hands up, 93.7 K Country. It's what's new from Nashville. I'm Lewis Stokes. It is July 12th, Eat Your Jello Day, Different Colored Eyes Day, Simplicity Day, Paper Bag Day, and my favorite, Pecan Pie Day. Put that Bluebell vanilla ice cream on top. Ooh, my. Zach John King, he's been on tour with Morgan Wallen. Get to drinking, K Country.

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1: Get to drinking. That was Zach John King. I'm Lewis Stokes, your host. And we got the second half of the show still to come with newcomer Jacob Hackworth, Ashley McBride, Dan and Shay, Parker McCollum, and Graylin James, and more. So hang on for that, all right? K-Country's forecast from the WCJB TV20 First Alert Weather Center. Tonight, partly cloudy, a 40% rain chance, low around 75. Tomorrow, partly sunny, showers and thunderstorms likely, 70% rain chance, high near 93. Tomorrow night, partly cloudy, showers and thunderstorms likely, rain chance 60%, low around 74. For all the current weather conditions, log on to 352today.com. Your community connection.
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October 16th, they're coming to the Amp in Tampa, Dan and Shay, and Say So. I'm Lewis Stokes. Here's Parker McCollum on What's New from Nashville. He's got another version of this with Leon Womack on it. Killing Me, 93.7 K-Country.

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1: And I'm Lewis Stokes. A pleasure doing the show tonight. Thank you for listening. The Mr. Bob Morning Show coming up at 5:30 in the morning. 10 in a row coming up next. 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
3: I knew I'd see her around. Might be at some party. She'd show up and I'd be walking out. 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And I'd act like I didn't see her. 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

what you need, boys, and they said, you know, all the others went and cashed out. 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
1: Exactly. That's what I was going to say next, too. Hey, come on.
2: Let's get to work. Come on.
3: Wake up.
4: Get ready.
5: Oh, my God. Good morning.
1: How you doing there, Crystal?
6: I'm good. How are you on this Monday?
1: I'm all right. Yeah. You know, just one of those kind of things, you know, one of those Mondays is what it is.
6: Yeah. We've arrived. Weekend was short.
1: It was short and a lot of rain Saturday and Sunday yesterday. Man, those skies, at least over Ocala, were just like almost black. It was like, whoa, what's going on here?
6: Yeah, it was pretty rainy and cloudy over in Citrus County, too.
1: Yeah, Deb and I went to the flea market and it's like, whoa, Market of Marion? And came out of there and went, whoa, the skies were just like, what's going on here? Lightning, whoa, straight up and down, man.
6: All that rain.
1: Yes. Ooh, it was crazy. Then it started raining like nuts a bit. So anyways, yeah, even Big Red came back from vacation and posted some pictures.
6: I saw that.
1: And he goes, what happened when I was gone, you know, in Ocklawaha? And some of the people actually replied and said, hey, I live in Ocklawaha and nothing happened. But parts of, I guess, Ocklawaha last Thursday got nailed. So, whoa, man. So some trees were down yesterday in and around 352. So it was kind of a crazy day yesterday and Saturday. And I guess in Ocklawaha on Thursday. Like, man, oh, man. So today, it looks like we're going to have some more rain, getting up to about 90, maybe upper 80s. Wow.
6: Yeah, I know.
1: How about
6: definitely
1: that?
6: Pulling down.
1: Oh, gee whiz.
6: Yeah. That rain.
1: How about it? 93.7 K Country, welcome to a brand new week. I walked in with Dupree from Wind FM. He says, okay, the weekend's too short. Yeah.

0: 1037 K Country, Post Malone and Blake Shelton. Now, Blake Shelton is going to be coming to rock the country.
1: Yeah.
0: And that's going to be on August 29th, right here in Ocala. You think you'll bring Post Malone in there just for a guest, come up here and sing the song with him?
1: Absolutely not.
0: Because it's Post Malone's song.
1: No, I'm just hoping that Gwen shows up.
0: She could. She may. You never know.
1: That one's a possibility. Yeah.
0: Post says, no, I'm lucky if I show up at my own concerts. I don't know. Or postpone them because, hey, I got an album coming out. It's like, wait a minute.
1: We still don't have a date for that yet,
0: We don't. So he said, I got to finish my album. So he canceled that, but then they rescheduled. So
1: yeah, I think there's other stuff happening too.
0: Probably. I don't know. So, Blake Shelton. Okay, I guess Post Malone probably won't show up for that show. Mm-mm. Okay. All right. But a lot of concerts all over the place, even right here in our area, too, which is cool. Of course, that's at the Florida Horse Park here in Ocala, and that's going to be August 28th and 29th. Brooks and Dunn the first night, and, of course, Blake Shelton the second night.
1: Mm-hmm. Don't forget Miranda Lambert.
0: I didn't.
1: Yeah, she's going to be there. Yeah. Separately, not the same night.
0: Yeah, not on Saturday with Blake. That would be uncomfortable, especially with Gwen there, too.
1: Yeah, that'd be weird.
0: She's going to show up.
1: Yeah.
0: So, Miranda's there with Brooks and Dunn. Mm-hmm. Okay, all right, cool. John Party, Saturday night with Blake Shelton.
1: Yeah.
0: I don't think his wife Summer's going to be there.
1: No, they're going through a divorce.
0: Yeah, they are.
1: They say it comes in threes.
0: Oh, it does.
1: Mm-hmm. Because technically, I guess, Keith Urban and Nicole were last year.
0: Oh, okay. Well, there you have it. What's going on with milk these days? We'll share it with you in a couple of minutes. They're locking it up. Oh, no. Yeah.
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0: Congratulations. 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
4: Mostly cloudy skies throughout the day today with scattered showers and thunderstorms developing in the morning, those continuing into the afternoon as highs reach the upper 80s, right around 90 degrees tonight. We're mostly cloudy, lows are in the lower 70s. Another good chance for showers and storms on Tuesday as highs reach the lower 90s. Storms becoming a little bit more isolated with temperatures staying in the lower 90s on Wednesday. From the TV20 First Alert Weather Center, I'm meteorologist AJ Willey on 93.7 K-Country.
5: Well, we may get some more heavy downpours today. Who knows?
3: Oh, yeah. It sounds like it. I think it's going to last for a little bit.
5: Oh, yeah, probably. So, well, it's that time of year, you know.
3: Mm-hmm.
5: How about that? Yeah, coming up in a couple of minutes. What are they doing with the milk? It's like, come on now. Locking it up? What?
3: What's up?

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0: Holmes, his latest Be By You. It'll be his next number one kind of plan on that. It's going to happen. Cloudy today, kind of plan on showers, thunderstorms happening again today. I think like a 70% chance of rain again. So yeah. It's like, okay, so ramp up again. I usually park my vehicle out back, but under a tree. I said, nah, I'm going to move it. I'm going to park it up front.
1: I thought I heard you walk out, and I thought he saw the weather.
0: Well, there's a lot of limbs that are scattered all over the parking lot in the back. Mm-hmm. I went, I better just move this to the front.
1: I don't even know how you come in through there.
0: Yeah, I do.
1: I would trip on something.
0: Nah, it's all good. You know the path. It's right there.
1: Even if you know the path.
0: Well, actually, there's some roots in the ground from some of the trees, and they're almost they act like steps.
1: So it's is true.
0: That's cool. So yeah. That's all right. So, if you're under a tree, you park under a tree, you might want to move it somewhere else today, because that wind will be kicking up. Now, the sand's gonna get windy again too. Mm-hmm. It's like, ooh, man, and high close to 90. They're locking up the milk in some of the grocery stores. Not just milk. They're actually now. This is not happening here yet. Okay, I just put in the yet word. Milk, toothpaste, laundry detergent, baby formula, stuff like that. Not because it's in high demand. It's because of retail theft.
1: Milk?
0: Yeah.
1: How are you stealing a gallon of milk?
0: I don't know.
1: Where are you putting that? So many questions.
0: You wear the big coat, that huge coat, when it's 100 degrees out.
1: What are you bringing, like, your, I don't know, formula bottles in?
0: It's in urban areas like San Francisco, New York, Chicago, the big cities, you know, the big
1: towns. Oh, the places that rent is, like, skyrocket even higher than here.
0: That's right. So people are saying, hey, we got to survive, man.
1: Wow, we are here.
0: Yeah, they're doing that because, you know, it's like a lightweight, high-demand goods, you know, and so and they're easy to resell quickly. So it's like, yeah, especially the baby formula is really expensive. It's
1: absolutely.
0: Like, so I don't know if it's going to happen around here ever, but the major cities like Los Angeles and New York, Chicago, yeah.
1: That's going to be a nightmare. I mean, have you ever tried getting perfume out of the perfume case at a Walmart? Forget about it.
0: That's right. Same thing. Yeah, there you go. That's like, what, at Sam's Club? You want to get razors?
1: Oh, yeah. The same thing.
0: Yeah. It's like, you're locking up the razors?
1: Mm-hmm.
0: You know, it's like, okay, I need some refills.
1: Probably because it could be used as a weapon and people are stealing that, too.
0: Yeah, that could be right there. Yeah.
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0: 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Good morning, 6 o'clock snoozers, 6:01. Alarm going off. Doot, doot, doot, doot. It's like,
1: I know. It's the worst feeling.
0: It is, isn't it?
1: Or the worst sound, too.
0: Yeah. Yeah. Mine goes off. My phone goes off. It's like, oh, I've got it on the right next to the pillow, you mm-hmm. know, so it's low, so it doesn't wake the whole house. But it's, oh, I hear it because it vibrates, too. Oh, okay. My head's vibrating.
1: Yeah.
0: So, yeah, it's just one of those feelings. Oh, no, not yet. Oh, I still want to sleep.
1: I have two alarms.
0: I laid there for about 30 seconds. I went, no, because that's when you go right back to sleep. You don't know. That's why the other alarms I got set, but they don't go off because I get up.

0: after, yeah, or 15 minutes later on a separate alarm.
1: That's what I have 15 minutes later.
0: It's right, do you? Mm-hmm. It goes off.
1: Because mm-hmm. that 9 minutes when you hit snooze, it just doesn't work out.
0: Yeah, I know.
1: That 15, it's like, okay, I'm
0: okay,
1: good.
0: Yeah, 15's good. Yeah, I never thought about doing an extra alarm on the phone.
1: Mm-hmm.
0: So, well, until right now. It's like, okay, yeah, I could do that. Better not do that.
1: Right, no. I was going to say, Debs might be like, what?
0: I'll have a whole slew of, it's like another 15, another 15, another 15, and then before you know it, I'm 20, late.
1: I was going to say, 22-year-old crystalline radio, 100%. We had like six.
0: Oh, you really? Back in the day, huh?
1: Back in the
0: day.
1: Yeah,
0: because last night was party night. Wait a minute. That was every
1: that
0: night.
1: That was every night. That's Why sleep?
0: Yeah. Well, we're gonna get some more of that crazy rain today. That, you know, the thunderstorms, that lightning is intense. We're gonna get another round of that today. So kind of plan on that. Maybe upper 80s, maybe 90 today. That's about it. So, but Mr. Bob and Crystal, quick poll going on our Facebook fan page. You can actually comment there, reply. Also, shoot us a text 877-937-7883. That would be. I'm talking too fast again. 877-937-7883.
1: There you go.
0: 7883. Yeah, I don't know. Do you have hobbies? What do you like to do? What do we got in texting?
1: Sandy says, my favorite hobby is horseback riding. Second favorite is baking. Baking's so much work. You know, I appreciate the bakers of the world because mm-hmm. really you make my soul happy.
0: Oh, yeah.
1: But it's so much work. How are we calling it a hobby? It's a lot of work, Sandy.
0: Now, you know, it's really a hobby and a trick, baking while you're horseback riding. So there you go.
1: I don't know about that. The horse would be like, what's that back there?
0: Yeah. Do you have a hobby? What do you like to do with Mr. Bob and Crystal Quick Poll going on? Steve Berg says, taking quick polls. Thank you, Steve.
1: We appreciate you too.
0: It's Jelly Roll and his latest in Hands Up, buddy. K Country.

sleep. But he walked up and said, what'll it be? I said, the good stuff. He didn't reach around for the whiskey,

0: Yeah, you always got to drink up the good stuff. You know, always remember the good times and all that kind of stuff. That's what it's all about right there. Drink up that good stuff. Take it down.
1: It's good time.
0: Slow and hard. Just go, there you go.
1: You talking about alcohol now?
0: Not really, but okay. If you want to go down that road, that's okay. Kenny Chesney, 93.7 K-Country. Got some clouds, maybe some wind, some thunderstorms today. You name it. It's all in there. Mm-hmm. So kind of plan on another kind of what we had over the weekend in some areas. Some other areas of our listening area went, no, nothing happened. What are you
1: there
0: talking about?
1: Rain.
0: So I said, well, it's Florida, okay? This looks like a lot of it when I was looking at what TV20's AJ Willie was doing on TV. I looked up there and he had a lot of the future cast and all that. A lot of stuff coming across basically Gainesville now. Because yesterday a lot of it was going across, and Saturday was coming across, the lower portion.
1: So, right. So we're just getting the bands, which is why we'll still get rain.
0: So there you have it. So, you said the B word, bands.
1: I know. Well, from the rain, I didn't mean like from anything else that I won't say.
0: Okay.
1: It's just rain.
0: Yeah.
1: Band rains.
0: Yeah. Something happened in Northeast Ocala over the weekend, ripped a roof off a business.
1: You know,
0: Yeah. It's like, whoa, what's going on? Little mini tornado. One guy was being interviewed and he said, hey, yeah, it started raining and then the rain went sideways. That's when you know when the rain is going sideways.
1: The
0: wind is kicking it in. Because that's what happens during, the H word.
1: Won't even say it.
0: H word, when rain starts going sideways, you go,

0: So if you're new to the area and you see the rain going sideways, you may want to duck.
1: Yeah, go inside.
0: Absolutely.
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0: 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K-Country's forecast from the WCJB TV20 First Alert Weather Center.
1: The more active pattern continues today with scattered showers and storms throughout most of the day. Skies will be mostly cloudy too as highs reach the upper 80s and lower 90s. Tonight, we're staying mostly cloudy as lows drop into the lower 70s. Tuesday will feature partly sunny skies. Chance for some more showers and storms throughout the day as highs reach the lower 90s. Lower rain chances through the middle and second half of the week. From the TV20 First Alert Weather Center, I'm meteorologist AJ Willie on 93.7 KCAL. 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
2: So do you have any hobbies? What are they? We'd love to know. 877-937-7883. You can call or you can text. And also on our Facebook fan page, Ben Dennison says, throw darts. Dart player. Yeah.
0: That's always scary for
2: me. Get that.
0: Especially if someone's like nearby.
2: Yeah, it's like
0: I need everyone behind me.
2: Yeah. You don't stand in front of the target. Want to do that. No, that's not a good idea. Not at all.
0: Or near.
2: Yeah. That's right. So, hey, you have a hobby? What is it? What's going on? Maybe you got a couple. Here's Dirk Spindler, 93.7 K Country, and somewhere on that beach, buddy.

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0: 93.7 K Country, Jason Aldean, Don't Tail on Me. Mm-mm, don't do that. Mm-mm-mm. Number one on the other chart now, all right? So they got
1: 32 number ones now. They finally got it right.
0: Yeah, Billboard and Media Base country charts, number one. There you go.
1: Okay.
0: So there you have it. So next week, or this Sunday, I should say, with CT 40, the Country Top 40, with Fitz playing the hits.
1: Jeez.
0: He always sings, you know?
1: Fitz playing the hits?
0: He always sings when he's doing the show on Sunday, 7 to 11 in the morning.
1: Is that why Lewis always sings?
0: I don't know. Yeah, I think so. I think that's because he really, he looks up to him big time.
1: Oh.
0: He's friends with him.
1: Oh, is he?
0: Oh, well, on Facebook.
1: Oh.
0: That's, you know, I like when you're friends on Facebook. Well, we're best buddies.
1: It's like,
0: I don't know about that, but that's okay.
1: Right. I was going to say, I have a lot of friends on Facebook.
0: Yeah.
1: But you ask my circle, I've got five best close friends, and that's it.
0: That's usually how it is with a lot of people on Facebook. You know, you have all these friends,
1: mm-hmm.
0: just people that, you know, follow you or whatever.
1: Yeah, I met you at one point.
0: Yeah, that's right. And that's it. And there's usually, you know, a handful that are your true friends.
1: Mm-hmm.
0: So, you know, you could have, you know, 5,000 people, you know, friends on Facebook, but you're not friends with 5,000 people.
1: No.
0: You know, you don't go out and hang out and all that kind of stuff. You know, that's what that's all about.
1: So. No.
0: So, yeah, it's all good.
1: Absolutely not.
0: So, I don't know where I was going with this, but we were going somewhere.
1: I don't know. We're talking about singing happened.
0: That's right.
1: And then we got to talking about
0: friends. Morphed into something
1: else. It doesn't matter.
0: Yeah, we got Mr. Bob and Crystal Creepole going on our Facebook fan page. Do you have any hobbies and what do you like to do? Our hobbies are going off on tangents, so.
1: I do. I it's one of my favorites. No, I actually like paint by numbers.
0: Oh, you do?
1: Oh, absolutely. Oh, love it. It's so good to, like, you know, unplug from social media. And, like, as you're seeing the paint going, you know, like, it forming into something, you almost don't want to stop, so.
0: Yeah, Richard Harris on our Facebook fan page says, my hobby is napping. All I have to do is sit still for about 2 seconds, and I'm enjoying my hobby. My wife loves my hobby. It allows her to watch all the rom-coms she wants, and I'm easy to find. Just look in the last place I sat down. I love that. Thank you.
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1: You're not going to believe what this woman told her husband that's in boba tea.
2: What?
1: She pranked him.
2: Okay.
1: We'll share it with you. Got the audio? Coming in just a couple minutes. It's like, oh, man. You, girly, you told him what?
2: Oh, love that.
1: Yeah. Here's Scotty, 93.7 K Country.

0: Ella Langley along with Morgan Wallen. I Can't Love You Anymore, their current one. I don't know if that's going to be their only one. I don't know. We'll see if they do another one.
1: I don't know. I don't think so.
0: You don't think so?
1: I'd be surprised if they do another one.
0: Yeah, it's just one of those, let's get the two powerhouses together. And
1: yeah.
0: There they are. So, I think you're probably right.
1: Yeah.
0: That'll be it. Cloudy today. Thunderstorms this afternoon. Kind of plan on it. It's going to be about a 70% chance. How about that? Highs close to 90. That's about it. There you have it. It's still Monday.
1: It is still Monday.
0: Yeah, it's just one of those kind of things. You know, I came across this on TikTok. This woman pranked her husband. They went to Starbucks and got him boba tea. So, you want to try this? But pranked him.
1: Okay.
0: You want to hear this?
1: Sure.
0: This is like, oh.
2: So we went to Starbucks and got the boba drink. So Mello's going to be trying his first boba.
3: Come on, Starbucks. Don't let me down.
0: Oh, here it goes.
2: It is kind of crazy that those are frog eggs. I would have never expected that. What are you doing?
3: What did you just say?
2: I said they're frog eggs. Those little things popping.
3: Oh, you did not. Just tell me I just ate frogs.
2: Everyone drinks.
3: They're going to be hopping in my belly. Oh, my God.
2: Babe.
3: I'm about to crash out.
2: Listen.
3: No, respectfully.
2: They're actually really good for you.
3: Why is Starbucks putting frogs in cups?
0: That's
1: that poor guy.
0: It's like, he's like, whoa.
1: And that's why trust issues start developing in relationships.
0: I think so. It's like, yeah. Frogs. They're frogs eggs. They're frog eggs. There you go.
1: That poor guy.
0: What's it, tapioca or something like that? Or?
1: Yeah, I think so. I don't even know, but I know it's not frog eggs.
0: No, it's not.
1: Or any eggs.
0: We hope it's not.
3: What?
0: Yeah.
1: I was going to say, well,
0: yeah.
1: I haven't had any frogs yet.
0: Here's Dustin Lynch, 93.7 K Country.

0: 93.7 K Country, Corey Kent, in this heart on a Monday after an old dragon butt. It's all good. Make sure you take us along with you on vacation. Let me tell you, we were at Market of Marion,
1: mm-hmm.
0: and man, it was kind of desolate. A lot of the vendors, I think, they had signs up. Some of the vendors had it all covered up, some of their stuff, and saying, hey, we're on vacation. You know what I'm saying?
1: Good for them,
0: until
1: though.
0: August 7th. It's like, wow, all right then.
1: Good.
0: So a lot of people and a lot of empty stalls. I mean, it wasn't desolate, but right. A lot of empty stalls. Plus, it was hot.
1: I was going to say, probably the heat, Ooh. Too. And I know they have a lot of like baked goods out yeah. there. And I think obviously the temperature.
0: Oh, yeah. It's like, ooh, man. We bought ourselves a thermometer, a big one you hang on the wall.
1: Oh, so, yeah?
0: Yeah, $9.99.
1: For outside?
0: Yeah. Yeah. Put it outside on the porch.
1: Mm-hmm.
0: Deb says, I want to know what the temperature is. I said, well, okay.
1: Hot.
0: Look at your phone. You know, she went, yeah, we keep on.
1: I was thinking the same yeah, thing, right. but I was like, I don't think this was Mr. Bob, so I'll lay low.
0: She goes, I just want to know what the temperature is on our porch, our screened-in porch. Well, okay.
1: Hot.
0: It's hot. Okay. It is. But, you know, hey, you know, there's so many people that are on vacation. Take the app with you. You can yep. listen to us no matter where you're at.
1: That's
0: Hit
1: true.
0: The play button. Done. Simple as that. And of course, when you're on vacation, we want to know where you've been, what you're doing, because we may want to steal your idea and go where you've been, you know?
1: Add it to our bucket list.
0: Yeah, so take advantage of Open Mic. It's at the bottom of the app. 93.7 K Country, you know, after we did that, we went to Walmart, because that's what we do.
1: Mm-hmm.
0: You know,
1: Saturday.
0: And, of course, yeah, why not? You got to go to Walmart. Yeah. So you go to Market of Marion, then you go to Walmart. Huh. Or the other way around. You go to Walmart first if you want to. Then you go Market of Marion. So, but yeah, this happened not at any of the Walmarts here, but this happened out in Wisconsin, or up in Wisconsin, cheeseheads. This guy was arrested. and I don't know why. He was just walking out of Walmart with a 65-inch TV.
1: he didn't pay for, clearly.
0: He just casually walked out of the store. Well, a deputy located Ryan Jolin, and you know, he's like, hey, did he just walk out of here with this? And he was walking down the street too. He's like, hey, large TV, you know, he's carrying it over his head.
1: Oh my.
0: And Ryan Jolin, he happened to be out on bond and was busted for felony bail jumping, misdemeanor, bail and theft. So I'm like, well, yeah, well, I guess you can add this. Add the TV to it as well. A 65-inch TV.
1: Those are heavy also. Yeah, you probably miss the three meals.
0: Is that it?
1: Has to be.
0: Yeah, and the cot and all that. Yeah.
1: Right.
0: Yeah.
1: Why do you keep going back in there? Yeah. Come on. You had the chance to stay out.
0: You know, I think some criminals that have been, you know, kind of almost like lifelong criminals in jail and all that, I don't know if they miss the life. Or it's like,
1: a lifestyle.
0: Well, yeah. You get, you know, three hots and a cot, right?
1: Mm-hmm.
0: And it's like, yeah, it's like, okay, you get housing and all that. It's like free medical care.
1: Well, oh, yeah, that's true.
0: Right.
1: You get dental work, everything.
0: Oh, the whole 9 yards in there. Mm-hmm. Or 10 yards, if you like.
1: I'm not saying go in there, people, by the way. Mm-hmm. That's not what we're saying.
0: Okay. that's not what we're saying.
1: No.
0: Yeah, let's go to jail. All
1: that's
0: right.
1: That's not what we're saying.
0: Yeah, well, what? Yeah, the Gray Bar Hotel. Let's go.
1: We're saying why you probably can't stay out.

0: That's it, exactly. Coming up in a couple of minutes, Crystal's Corner, what's going on there?
1: It's probably a trend for sure. If you didn't get to smell like Ella Langley, maybe you can smell like this artist with a new fragrance.
0: Another one?
1: Another one.
0: Like, smell like Cole Swindell?
1: No.
0: No, somebody else.
1: Yes.
0: Okay, all right, next. Take a break.

0: Big song for that boy right there, Cole Swindell. She had me at Heads, Carolina. It's going to be one of those days again today, kind of plan on it. We may get some heavy downpours later this afternoon, some windy conditions, maybe close to 90 for high, and that's about it right there. Planet Fitness, Crystal River, look out. She's on the way. That's you.
1: Yes.
0: Tomorrow?
1: I'm not going to work out, though.
0: Oh, okay. You're not. Okay.
1: I mean, I don't know. Maybe I'll start after.
0: Okay.
1: But yeah, I'll be out there. The brand new location, which is off of Highway 19 in Crystal River. Mm-hmm. I'll be out there tomorrow from 4 to 6 o'clock for their, they have a whole bunch of specials. It's essentially their grand opening, their open house kind of.
0: It's a big place, 19,000 square feet. It's like, whoa, oh, yeah. Of cardio and strength equipment.
1: Mm-hmm. They also have the Sadie Art Black Card Spa, which I need to find out what that is.
0: Yeah.
1: Because it sounds fancy and it sounds like a place that I'd want to go to. It says you can go there to recover and relax.
0: Okay, so stop by. Crystal will be there opening day. Get your first month of membership free when you join in club. Mm-hmm. You got to be in the club, didn't you?
1: Yeah.
0: You're like, oh. So you're there from 4 until 6?
1: From 4 to 6 p.m. tomorrow.
0: Tomorrow afternoon. Okay. All right. Mm-hmm. So that's in Crystal River, brand new Planet Fitness. Look out. Yeah. She's on the way.
1: I heard it was nice, too.
0: Oh, yeah. I bet. Yeah, mm-hmm. 19,000 square feet. That's huge.
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1: So we know our dude, Riley Green, is going to be part of the upcoming season of The Voice. And he's been wearing his cowboy hat during the taping.
0: Oh, really?
1: Yeah. And what's so funny is

0: So from the perspective of the person who's auditioning, they see just the back of the chairs, and Riley Green's hat is always above it. So, you know, because he's tall.
1: Yeah, that's right.
0: So, that's the whole thing. But I'm pretty sure he's going to be wearing it throughout the entire season.
1: Riley Green, now a judge, huh?
0: Yeah. Man. I mean, he's all over the big screen. He even wants to act. He wants to do all the things.
1: He's everywhere.
0: He says, the camera loves me, Mr. Bob.
1: Oh, gosh.
0: So, if you ever wondered if the women of country music hang out together, they absolutely do. In fact, Ella Langley was talking about the time she was just hanging out with Lainey Wilson on the couch.
2: Mm. Me and Lainey were hanging out. And we were just curled up on the couch with a glass of wine. And I was like, oh, I need you to hear everything right now. She was doing the same for me. And you feel so safe to know you're not just going through this all by yourself, because it's like the most exciting thing that can happen to you. So every day I wake up and some type of dream's coming true, you know, and your adrenaline's up here. But then there's also all these other things, and you're handling so much and trying to figure out how to navigate that. And so to have other women specifically to do that.
1: Oh, how about that?
0: Listen, you gotta, you gotta always hang out with the people who are going through the same thing you're going through.
1: Sure.
0: As well as, you know, your other friends that you still have.
1: Mm-hmm.
0: Well, Megan Maroney says, I am not staying behind. Lainey Wilson has got her own clothing line. Ella Langley has her perfume, and I will too.
1: Uh-oh.
0: She launched her very first fragrance called Calliope.
1: Wow.
0: Calliope? Help me out here.
1: Calliope.
0: Calliope.
1: Calliope. On a Monday.
0: Calliope on a Monday.
1: Calliope. Okay,
0: So it's going to have, here's the one ingredient in there, though, that it's going to throw me off. Peach blossom.
1: Oh.
0: So if you like, you know, a little bit of a musk peach blossom with some jasmine in there, the bottle's going to be $55. You can get it on her website, though.
1: Oh, okay.
0: It's not sold out.
1: Okay. $55, that's not bad, right?
0: No, no. Now, as long as it smells nice,
1: okay,
0: it's not bad.
1: Well, if it smells bad, that's a bad price.
0: Yeah, exactly. celebrating a birthday today, Harrison Ford is 84.
1: Oh, Indiana Joseph Sale.
0: Happy birthday. Mm-hmm. For all the news from Nashville and more, go to 937kcountry.com.
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0: 93.7 K-Country, Jason Aldean. There's this guy, it didn't happen here, but it could probably happen anywhere. Happened to this fellow in Tennessee. He was recently rescued after his arm got stuck in a baking machine.
1: Whoa.
0: Yeah, and it's like the machine was unplugged as the staff there used oils, everything else to try to free the man. And nothing worked, and firefighters used a hydraulic

spreader, you know, probably the jaws of life, the pride of bars, and free the man, too. So they freed him. They got him out of there. So with that said, do you know someone who had to be rescued by the fire department because they got stuck? If so, what happened? 877-937-7883. We'd love to hear from you.

0: 93.7 K Country, Jackson Dean, Don't Come Looking. Am I the only one that's getting some of the sinus drainage? You know,
1: no.
0: It's the allergies, you know.
1: I have this cough that pops up occasionally. Then my mom's like, what are you doing over there? And I said, nothing fun.
0: Yeah, it's like, don't like it. Don't like it.
1: Right.
0: It's like, yeah, so, you know, you'd be talking. I was like, I can't even mimic it now. All of a sudden, it's like, okay. So, yeah, and I love it when people just say, oh, it's allergies. That's what it is. It's allergies. Just, like, well, whatever it is, I don't like it.
1: My doctor said I didn't have anything. So.
0: Yeah, that's right. That's what happens. You're like, oh, you didn't need to go see an allergist. No. No.
1: I'll just live with it.
0: Yeah, that's right.
1: It'll go away.
0: Yeah. So, anyways, this happened in Tennessee. This guy, he was rescued by the fire department because he got stuck in this baking machine. You know, his fellow employees, you know, his coworkers, they're trying to get him out of there with a bunch of oil and everything else and try to free him. But he's all right. The firefighters got him out, like some kind of spreader, like the jaws of life, and pried the bars open. And freed him, and he's all right.
1: I mean, you say he's all right, like, so his arm's okay? Everything physically is okay?
0: I guess so.
1: Oh.
0: They just said he was okay. I didn't get the deets on it. So
1: okay. I'll call him later.
0: Okay, that's right. So, dude, you all right, man? We just want to know.
1: What does it look like?
0: Yeah, come on. Yeah, could you show us a picture? So, do you know someone who had to be rescued by the fire department because they got stuck? If so, what happened? 877-937-7883. You can call or text Crystal. What have we got in texting?
1: Kristen from Ocala said, my cousin put a U-shaped pole.

0: bike lock on his neck, and then they lost the keys, so my aunt had to call the fire department for them to snip it off.
1: Oh, really? No. So, kids, don't do that, okay? Oh, no. Oh.
0: Oh, kids. Oh, don't try that at home.
1: Oh, yeah. No. So, how about y'all? Do you know someone who had to be rescued by the fire department because they got stuck?
0: Oh, man.
1: Wow, that's ooh. Yeah, don't do that.
0: You would have been grounded.
1: Yeah, that's right.

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0: Shane Proffitt right there. Long live country, buddy. Yeah, you got that right. Cloudy today. Chance of showers. Probably this afternoon. Some of those thunderstorms creeping in. Woo, getting up to maybe 90. So upper 80s to 90. Okay, all right.
1: I know. Cooling down a little bit. I mean, it's nice because it's been scorching hot.
0: Oh, yeah.
1: It really, I mean, and we do need the rain, so.
0: Yeah, we do. Yeah, we'll take the rain, get that heat out of here for just a minute or two.
1: I'm a little sad I don't get pool time, but it's okay.
0: That's all right. It'll come back.
1: The summer's still here.
0: Yeah, yeah, it's got whole summer.
1: Right.
0: Then you got fall. It's still warm.
1: Right. Valid.
0: Oh, yeah. Yeah, this guy got actually rescued by the firefighters because he got stuck in a baking machine. And it didn't happen here. It happened in Tennessee. But we were wondering, do you know someone who had to be rescued by the fire department because they got stuck? If so, what happened? Text or call. What do you got there, Crystal, in texting?
1: Kat in Dunellen says, when I worked as a nurse at one of the local jails, we had an inmate. Her arm got stuck in the toilet. She said she slipped and fell and her arm landed in the toilet.
0: Okay.
1: They ended up having to call 911. Here's my question.
0: Yeah,
1: you guys are 911. Don't you have direct numbers, lines?
0: It's like...
1: Well, she did it twice in a row. So originally they thought, you know, maybe she did land it, but then they realized, I think she liked the attention.
0: I was going to say, how do you slip and fall and get your arm stuck in the toilet?
1: You don't. She clearly put it in there because she did it the next day, hoping that they would come back.
0: It's like, hi, guys, come on in.
1: They said, Kat said the second time they just yanked her arm out of
0: the toilet. Oh, there you go.
1: They said, we ain't calling 911.
0: And Linda from Bell, how about you?
2: Okay, so my mom, when she was younger, she fell between the toilet and the walls.
1: Oh.
2: Like, you know, there's that little teeny face, and she fell between there, and she couldn't get out. Like, she was stuck. And they had to have the fire department come and help get her out of that little teeny space. But, by gosh, she was so embarrassed when she was little because she was, I think she was like 12 or 13.
0: Oh.
2: In tiny little town, so everybody saw the fire department at her house and then had to ask what happened the next day. So she was super embarrassed when it happened. Like, she was like, you know, don't want to go to school. You're so embarrassed.
0: Well, yeah, you would be, huh? Oh,
1: listen,
0: gosh.
1: Listen, I'm going to tell you, I have a quick story.
0: Uh-oh, here it goes.
1: Maria, my mother.
0: Yes.
1: She was trying on a dress that she wore the dress in high school, okay? So I was in high school at the time when Maria got stuck in this dress that she wanted to try on.
0: Yes.
1: It did not fit her. It was over her head. Her arms were twisted. She's like, cut the dress. I can't breathe. It is cutting off my oxygen.
0: Oh, no.
1: I was sad because the dress fit me, and now I couldn't because Maria decided, I'm going to try and put on a dress that fit me in high school.
0: Oh, man. Really?
1: It was such a pretty dress, too. Ruined.
0: Help me!
1: Yeah. She was like, she came running into the room. Help! I said, why are you putting on the dress you just gave me? Who are you trying to prove what to?
0: Oh, Lord. So, yeah, I got one of those stories, those stuck stories, whatever. You had to get the firefighter or whatever, come over, get you out of it or whatever, get you out of that dress, huh?
1: I also

0: time, or why your BZ Woodland tires are always muddy. Toyota, let's go places.
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2: 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Mm.

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1: All right, so over in Silver Springs on 40 and 314, there's actually an accident with injuries causing some roadblocks there at the moment.
2: Oh, that's heading into the forest. So, busy area, in and out. So give yourself some time this morning from 93.7 K Country. It's one of those kind of areas. There's this, speaking of Silver Springs and all that, there's this viral video. It was on X. No, it was on TikTok. And it's gotten already over 2 million views. And it's a woman on the Silver River in a canoe. And she reaches down the water and pets an alligator. It was right next to, that was going along with the canoe. And now the Florida Fish and Wildlife Commission, they're going, they're saying, you can't do that. So now it's under investigation. So it's like, whoa. And multiple reports of her doing this. It's like, oh, what do you, don't do petting the alligator. No.
1: So, I mean, luckily nothing happened.
2: Yeah.
1: But like, next did. Time.
2: Yeah.
1: Maybe so, she's like a gator whisperer.
2: Yeah.
1: They should hire her.
2: Well, you know, it comes after just a few days where another woman was fatally mauled by an alligator.
1: Oh.
2: In I believe it was Brevard County. But so. And also, and a boy was actually bitten by a gator, too. So there's a lot of gator.
1: Right here in Rainbow River,
2: that's
1: actually.
2: Right. Yeah. So that happened, too. So it's like, whoa, man. So
1: it's mating season, everyone.
2: Yeah. So, the boy had his hand bitten by a gator while putting his fish back in the water. He lost his hand after the bite. So it's like, whoa, man.
1: Maybe he should have threw the fish in.
2: It's like, oh. So. Yeah, it's a weird video. I saw the video. She's just reaching down and just petting the alligator. No, what do you do?

0: doing?
1: They're not pets.
0: No, they're not. Come on. They're wild animals. It's, oh.
1: Pet your head. If you really want to pet a gator, just pet your head.
0: Yeah. So, So yeah, just Google viral video. Woman petting alligator. You'll see it. It's like, what are you doing, girl? Not cool. On the Silver River.

0: 93.7 K-Country, Keith Urban, and Somebody Like You, and It's Not About Nicole. All right, there you go.
1: Well, when it was, back in the day.
0: Mm-hmm. Whatever day that was, could have been a Monday, I'm not sure.
1: Could have been.
0: Yeah, boy, it's been hot. We're going to get a little break today. Maybe upper 80s, maybe to 90.
1: Mm-hmm.
0: But boy, that heat index was so much over the weekend. Ooh, man. In fact, we got our electric bill from Seco.
1: Oh, yeah?
0: Oh, man.
1: That hurt, right?
0: $220 on the head. Boom. I'm like, man, we mentioned that to one of our relatives, and I said,
1: that's cheap.
0: Mine was $350, almost $350. I'm like, what? And okay, then. So I don't know. You got electric.
1: Mom has solar panels.
0: Oh, yeah. Well,
1: yeah.
0: And that,
1: So she pays for that, essentially.
0: Well, but that breaks it down, though, doesn't it?
1: Yeah. So the light bill is $50 each month.
0: $50?
1: Mm-hmm.
0: Wow.
1: Yeah.
0: So electricity. Mm-hmm. Okay.
1: It's safe.
0: So when
1: I get a tiny house, she says I need to get one of those panels on there.
0: Oh, that's what you want to put a tiny house in her backyard?
1: Uh-huh.

0: Okay.
1: No, I'm not. Not I want to. I'm going to.
0: Oh, you are?
1: Yeah.
0: Okay. When's that going to happen?
1: Well, I mean, we're started getting the plans. A friend of mine and her husband, they do this stuff, so.
0: Tiny house. How tiny? Is it tiny, tiny?
1: 438 square feet.
0: Okay.
1: I don't need much. I mean, honestly, before, you know, the show came along, I was going to do the tiny van living.
0: That's small.
1: I know. It's just me and Nala.
0: Okay. All right.
1: Yeah.
0: Okay. You got a toilet and a turlet?
1: Toilet, a shower. A
0: turlet.
1: You know, stackable washer and dryer.
0: Oh, wow.
1: Yeah.
0: And a bedroom?
1: A bedroom and a living room and a little dining area.
0: Wow.
1: It's how you lay it out. And it's even got a walk-in closet with the plan.
0: Oh.
1: Mm-hmm.
0: Nice.
1: Mm-hmm. I'll show you. I'll show you the
0: 400 and how many?
1: 438 square feet.
0: 438?
1: Yeah.
0: That's tiny.
1: Yeah.
0: How about that?
1: I can't wait.
0: Man. Lauren Elena, she's going to be at the Florida Horse Park 2 on Saturday, right? The 29th?
1: No, on Monday. Friday.
0: Friday. So now,
1: That's today.
0: Yeah, today's Monday. Friday the 28th. Here she is. Kick up me.

0: 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AJ, back in the day right there. We don't forget those. Just singing along to it and going country.
1: Going country.
0: Yeah, we play those. And today's best country, you live it, we play it. Think Dunkin' Donuts and a five-year-old, okay? We'll tell you all about it on the way. Right after Luke Bryan, his new one. Country and she knows it. Yeah, five-year-old and Dunkin' Donuts. Oh, boy. That's kind of a cute story.
1: Yeah.

0: 93.7 K Country, Luke Bryan's latest country, and she knows it. And boy, do I like the steaks at Outback Steakhouse. Yeah, the blooming onion.
1: Blooming onion. Their bread.
0: Oh, yeah. You know what we get there? We get the fries with the cheese fries, mm-hmm. the bacon on top of it all. And mm-hmm. Deb picks off all the bacon and gives it to me because she don't need it. You know.
1: Yeah.
0: So, yeah, they get the ranch. Dip it in the ranch.
1: Some cheese.
0: And she wants ranch, and she wants ranch and ketchup, and she mixes it together.
1: Of course.
0: I'm like,
1: it's really good.
0: I know. I just want the ranch. So
1: okay.
0: That's good stuff. But if you like that kind of stuff, too, we got a deal for you, ncfldeals.com. $25 gets you $50 to spend at Outback Steakhouse in Silver Springs. What?
1: Yeah. We've been talking about the famous blooming onion.
0: Oh, yeah.
1: The hand-cut fries. Mm. They even have fresh seafood.
0: Oh, yes, they do. And they got those steaks.
1: Oh, yeah.
0: Mm. Did you ever have a burger there? 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Oh, yeah. The cheeseburger there? It's good. 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We're trying to save you some money.
1: And just so you know, it is the Outback Steakhouse only in Silver Springs.
0: Oh.
1: Yeah.
0: Is that what's called a disclaimer?
1: Mm-hmm.
0: Okay. So you can't use it everywhere else?
1: No.
0: Oh. Okay.
1: I don't think so.
0: All right, then. So, she's 5 years young. God love her. Just 5-year-old girl. Her name is Emery.
1: Mm-hmm.
0: She loves Dunkin' Donuts. And Dunkin' Donuts, figure quotes, hired her after seeing one of her social media videos talking about how she loves Dunkin' Donuts. She came into the store to decorate donuts. She makes drinks. Actually, takes drive-through orders, too. She's five, you know. And Dunkin' gave her a custom apron with her own name tag on it and all that. It's cute.
1: Very cute.
0: And she hopes to return to Dunkin' in 2037 for a job. You go, girl.
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1: Noxa Garamore.
0: Don't remember? Mm-mm. He's from Ocala. He's going to return to the national spotlight tonight on NBC's America Ninja Warrior.
1: That's right. I knew this.
0: Yes. Noxa. Man, look out, buddy. Come on.
1: So now does he have to do that whole thing again? Like, how does this work?
0: Well, he's going to be now with two other competitors in a three-man race.
1: Oh.
0: They have to jump across everything, then boom, they jump up on all these obstacles and all that to get to the finish line and hit the button. Boop!
1: So whoever gets to do that is the winner? Is that how that works?
0: For that race.
1: Wow.
0: So it's like gets to advance. So we're pulling for you, man. He's from Ocala, man.
1: This is kind of like
0: goes to Forest High School.
1: This is like that Wipeout thing, right? Kind
0: of.
1: It's like Wipeout met Gladiator with that competition that you're talking about.
0: Oh, yeah. I
1: guess, Wipeout met Gladiator.
0: Similar to that, yeah.
1: Yeah.
0: That's right. Man, so come on, Noxa Garamore. Make it happen, buddy. Make us proud. Ocala's very own right there. Forest High School, too. And tonight, NBC, be there, be square. Come on.

0: the song ends. There it is, right there.
1: Like that, you know.
0: That was my little sing along. So there you go.
1: Bailey.
0: Felt like a wounded duck here. I don't know what's going on.
1: Wounded duck.
0: Yeah. Bailey Zimmerman and Chevy Silverado. We still got the wreck going on that roadblock?
1: Yeah, it's happening over in Silver Springs on 40 and 314. Looks like it was an accident with injury, so it's causing some delays this morning.
0: Heading into the forest, so a lot of people travel that road.
1: Oh, yeah.
0: So give yourself some time. If you can scoot around, I mean, it's tough to scoot around there. You're on 40. Out there,
1: I mean, once you're out there, you're kind of in it.
0: You're like going, ugh, you just kind of sit there going, this is.
1: And it feels like it's a forever road.
0: Roadblock with injuries, hopefully not bad injuries. Mm-hmm. You know, just, speaking of injuries and all that kind of stuff, 352today.com has got this going on. Scott Harrell story from Saturday. Yesterday was crazy enough.
1: Mm-hmm.
0: But we may get a little taste of that craziness again today, about a 70% chance of crazy. Saturday's severe afternoon thunderstorms actually brought down trees, killed power in Marion County. It was all over the place. And about 3,500 homes in Marion County lost power. Oof. That was on Saturday.
1: So it was too hot for that.
0: Yeah, it's just, You know what it's like? I know you've been through this too, but if you're new to the area, you've never been through a hurricane or a tropical storm. Once they pass through and you're out of, you don't have power, and the humidity that follows that on the backside of those storms is like, oh, you just go crazy for just ice.
1: Right. Well, but in that case, it takes a little bit longer. I mean, obviously, mm-hmm. the crew's always working fast, but it might last a little bit longer during that season.
0: Yeah, so, it happened about 3 in the afternoon on Saturday, and it just came whipping through the area. Some areas are like, well, nothing happened at our, the people just said it didn't happen here. Mm-hmm. Well, you know, it's Florida. I mean, something will pop up and just come over one of the counties, and that's about it. Everybody else is fine.
1: Mm-hmm.
0: But Marion County appeared to be hardest hit. The storm stretched into Alachua, Putnam, and Bradford counties, too. So,
1: man.
0: Yeah, so we may get a little taste of that Saturday stuff and maybe what happened yesterday, too. It was like, woo, man, those skies were just so dark. We came out of the market of Marion,
1: mm-hmm.
0: started heading up 484, and I was like, whoa, what had it look like, this wall cloud? I'm looking up at this thing going, okay, is there going to be a little funnel cloud going to jump out of that thing?
1: Oh, you know? It started around 12:30 like that in Citrus County over my way.
0: Yeah, it was crazy. Mm-hmm. So maybe you have another day of that today, but if it gets a little crazy, just be safe.
1: Yep.
0: Definitely, no doubt.
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0: Hey, folks. 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
1: So true, Mr. Bob.

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4: K-Country's forecast from the WCJB TV 20 First Alert Weather Center.
5: The more active pattern continues today with scattered showers and storms throughout most of the day. Skies will be mostly cloudy too as highs reach the upper 80s and lower 90s. Tonight, we're staying mostly cloudy as lows drop into the lower 70s. Tuesday will feature partly sunny skies. Chance for some more showers and storms throughout the day as highs reach the lower 90s. Lower rain chances through the middle and second half of the week. From the TV 20 First Alert Weather Center, meteorologist AJ Willie on 93.7 K-Country.
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0: quick enough.
1: 93.7 Kick Country, John Party, going to be at the Florida Horse Park in Ocala on August 29th, opening for some guy named Blake Shelton. Mm-hmm. How about that?
2: It's next month. That's hard to believe.
1: Yeah, and that'll be a toasty one. There's no shade around there either. It's a big old field.
2: Right, if we think July's hot.
1: Yeah.
2: Wait till we get to August.
1: You know, it's weird about having that concert out there. I'm not weird, but you got 475 and 475A. There are only two-lane roads, you know, on either side of the park. So it's like, ooh, that's going to be crowded.
2: Oh, yeah.
1: Just saying.
2: Yeah, it's definitely the lineup is bigger than it was last year.
1: Mm. That's like back in the day, we used to do concerts. I don't even know if it's still there or not. Rock Crusher Canyon.
2: Oh, I remember Rock
1: Crusher Canyon. Oh, yeah. I mean, it's a really cool place to see a concert and all that, but it was only just a two-lane road going in through a neighborhood. And finally get in the bag, you're like, oh, there it is.
2: But back then it wasn't that bad. You could do that. There wasn't, I mean, it was crowded, but I don't know. I think crowded now is everyone's bringing their own car.
1: Well, yeah. So what happened at the Walmart? We'll tell you right after Ken and Chesty from 93.7 K Country.

0: shoes, no shirt. If you got our K-Country app, no problems. You like that?
1: Zero problem.
0: Oh, yeah. Get it at the App Store. Download it to your phone today. And let us know what's going on in your world. Open mic is there for you. Plus, you're on vacation. Just hit the play button. And you're listening to us no matter where you're at. I love that.
1: Those road trips?
0: Yeah. That's what it's all about right there. Walmart. Yeah, you go to Walmart. Just sometimes you can go there today. Any Walmart you want, you go in there, you're going to see something odd, all right?
1: Mm-hmm.
0: You'll see whatever that is, you'll see it. And you're like, whoa, what's going on there? It could be people. It could be just a weird display. You know.
1: It's usually people, let's be real.
0: It's usually people.
1: I see where you were going. That's
0: the people of Walmart
1: nice.
0: Is just like, you know.
1: There's a thing.
0: Debbie and I, all weekend long, we go to them all.
1: For the great stories.
0: Oh, yeah. Yeah, just like, wow. Great pictures and videos, too.
1: Mm.
0: So, anyways. So, yeah, if you may see yourself on one of our videos, it's like, hey, I know that person from behind. You know?
1: That's my mom.
0: There you go. But this guy, he was naked a little bit.
1: Oh.
0: Yeah. No, he was naked a lot. And he broke into a Walmart, not here. It could happen maybe here someday.
1: I hope not.
0: It was in Lebanon, Tennessee. Walmart employees called 911 to report the break-in. Then they sheltered in a secure area because they're like, what's going on? Well, the cops got there quickly, and they found a 26-year-old guy naked sitting on a pallet of dog food. He tried to run into the clothing department, and the officers got to him, arrested the man, charged him with disorderly conduct, public intoxication, vandalism, trespassing, and other offenses. So it's like...
1: I just want to know where he left his clothes.
0: It's
1: like were they in your car? I don't know if there was a car, but like, where are your clothes, sir?
0: I don't know. Yeah.
1: It should be on your body at all times.
0: Well, stories like these and ones that are closer to home with 352today.com, your community connection. 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

0: had a like not a wager, but we were talking about this last week about Megan Maroney went from number 6 to number 1 last week. And we thought, oh, where's she going to fall? She's going to be number 1 just 1 week.
1: Right.
0: And that happened because Jason Aldean is now number 1 on the media-based chart.
1: Mm-hmm.
0: So where do you think she fell to?
1: I'm going to say 7 or 8, and I'd be surprised if she's in the top 10.
0: She's not in the top 10.
1: Oh, I should have gone with that first one.
0: She went from number 1 to 12.
1: Wow.
0: So there you go. So,
1: oh, wow.
0: Yeah, she had the leap of the week going from 6 to number 1, jumping over everybody. And made that noise, too. It was weird. Went. Now she went from number 1 to number 12. So there you go. But a good song, Beautiful Things, right there.
1: Mm-hmm.
0: Been on the chart for a while, too.

0: I think.
1: It has been for a little while.
0: She's been there 36 weeks.
1: Man. Mm. In my defense, I said 7 or 8, but I felt like it was dropped to 10.
0: Yeah.
1: And I just thought, nah, there's no way they paid anybody. They did. I don't
0: hold back.
1: I don't know.
0: Paid somebody. I don't know. Didn't pay me.
1: Not me either.
0: That's what I was going to say. Whoever they are, the dreaded they.
1: Someone's a they in that situation. There is a they.
0: That's it, exactly. Well, Disney, how about this? Disney World, you know where that's at? It's nearby, I heard.
1: Yeah, it's in our backyard somewhere. It's
0: Kissimmee Land, right, basically?
1: Mm-hmm.
0: Some people say, oh, that's Orlando? No.
1: Celebration,
0: yeah.
1: Whatever.
0: Yeah,
1: all
0: whatever. Yeah, whatever, all encompassed.
1: Davenport, all of it.
0: Yeah, all that right there. Well, Disney is planning a massive rebuild of Space Mountain.
1: Oh.
0: I'm like, why? It's been fine for all these years.
1: They're like, everyone knows the turns inside now.
0: Yeah,
1: it's not a secret anymore. You know.
0: That's right. It's like.
1: I love that ride, though.
0: So I do, too.
1: Yeah.
0: You know, it's like you're in the dark. It's like, oh, my.
1: It's
0: inside.
1: So fun.
0: Yeah.
1: Whiplash.
0: Yes. Yeah. No doubt. Yes. Oh. But once you know the turns, you don't get whiplash. So.
1: No. So that's true.
0: So the plan would to retrack the ride.
1: Oh, so you're really not going to know the turn.
0: Yeah, so, and touch almost every part. So every track, it's going to change it. They're going to change, changes to the wait lines and loading stations are also part of the plan, too. So it could take about 2 years, but it's like, oh, I guess they'll have to shut it down.
1: Yeah, they have to shut it down. It'll be gone for 2 years.
0: Oh, man. So if you're a big fan of Space Mountain, and you might well want to check out Disney World.
1: I'm good. I already wrote it a lot.
0: I did too. Yeah. Probably don't need to do it again.
1: I don't want to deal with those lines now.
0: Plus all the crowds you got to fight.
1: Forget about it.
0: Oh, yeah. Here's Florida George Lyon around here, 93.7 K Country.

0: 93.7 K Country, today's best country. You live it, we play it. Coming up in just a couple of minutes now, we got Crystal's Corner. What's working on there now?
1: Well, I'm pretty sure it's a trend now. So if you didn't get to smell like Ella Langley, maybe you'll get to smell like this other Nashville female star.
0: All right, then. Well, yeah, this thing's been going viral. A video that came out. This is a customer by the name of Brian Gomez. He said, man, it's just one of these things that happened. Just he actually recorded a meal that he got. This happened back in May. A meal that he purchased from the Payway Express is what it's called.
1: Mm-hmm.
0: Okay, in the food court of the Paddock Mall,
1: right.
0: And it's the open up. It's got rice. It looks like chicken, and then some kind of gravy and mushrooms. And right next to the mushroom, a big old roach.
1: That was the second time that they've been in the news here lately.
0: Yeah, the Paddock Mall food court for years. They had to shut the whole thing down.
1: Yeah.
0: Because it was just...
1: I wonder if there's just like a hot spot there somewhere.
0: I don't know.
1: That no matter what happens. I get at home more and more every day.
0: Yeah. So, yeah, it's a video that's gone viral now since, you know, he released it or whatever.
1: Oh, wow.
0: So, anyways, there you have it. Well, we're getting ready for this. We're in it right now. It started June 1st, goes through the end of November. We're talking about the 2026 hurricane season. And 352today.com's got it going on with the Hurricane Weather Center, 352today.com/hurricane, and everything is there that you ever need to know about the hurricanes, everything you may need for a hurricane coming up. So powered by DeSantis AC, Adams Water Conditioning, and Angie Lewis State Farm, their current 352 Today Hurricane Weather Center, the HWC.
1: Right. So if you've never been through a hurricane, luckily, knock on wood, we're good.
0: Right.
1: We're good.
0: Absolutely.
1: But if you've never had, make sure you check that out.
0: Yeah. So everything's there. Disaster supply kit checklist, emergency contacts, utility resources, shelters, everything's there. And what really everybody's looking for when this happens too, who's got the sandbags? Where are they at? And all the sandbag locations. So that'll be there if and when we ever have any of these approaching storms. So hopefully none.
1: Mm-hmm.
0: That would be best.
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1: Riley Green is part of the voice of the upcoming season. And of course, right now they're in taping, which is where they're going through the auditions and everything. Well, Riley Green is wearing a gown.

0: cowboy hat through the entire season. So right. Imagine being the contestant, right? You're on stage. You don't see anyone's heads, but yet you see a cowboy hat. You know exactly who that is.
1: Hey, that's Riley Green.
0: So that's the ongoing joke because he's so tall and he's wearing a cowboy hat. He's really standing out. He's like, I'm going to win. That's why.
1: Love that.
0: So if you ever wondered if the ladies of the country music world actually hang out together and do things, well, here's Ella Langley telling us about that time she hung out with Lainey Wilson.
2: Me and Lainey were hanging out. We were just curled up on the couch with a glass of wine, and I was like, oh, I need you to hear everything right now. She was doing the same for me, and you feel so safe to know you're not just going through this all by yourself, because it's like the most exciting thing that can happen to you. So every day I wake up and some type of dream's coming true, you know, and your adrenaline's up here, but then there's also all these other things, and you're handling so much and trying to figure out how to navigate that. And so to have other women specifically to do that.
1: Oh, that's cool.
0: It's true. I mean, you gotta, I guess, bond with the people who are your competing. I wouldn't say competing, but who you're hanging out with. I mean, for us in the radio world, we hang out with a lot of people in the industry as well.
1: Oh, yeah.
0: It's
1: absolutely
0: almost, I don't know, inevitable.
1: Oh, yeah.
0: I think. So Ella Langley came out with her perfume. I still haven't found it, by the way. It's still sold out. Megan Maroney, though, she's come out with her own fragrance. I have a feeling that you'll still be able to get this because I actually was just on her website, MeganMaroney.com, and there's still some on there. It's called Calliope.
1: Now it's called Calliope.
0: Calliope.
1: Or Calliope.
0: I can't just figure that one out.
1: Sometimes it's Calliope.
0: I clearly won't be buying the perfume.
1: That's right.
0: But if you want to smell like some peach and jasmine and, I don't know, rename it yourself.
1: So get yourself some Calliope.
0: $55.
1: Yeah. Wow. All right.
0: Yeah. It's cheaper than Ella's.
1: Oh, it is.
0: Oh, yeah.
1: Okay.
0: Oh, yeah. Celebrating a birthday today, Harrison Ford is 84.
1: Oh, happy birthday.
0: Happy birthday, buddy. Yeah. For all the news from Nashville and more, go to 937kcountry.com.
3: 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Crystal brings the sass.
1: A lot of...
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0: 93.7 K Country. It's Ernest. Scotty McFerry, you know, of course, he went up on a mountain in North Carolina and got down on one knee to Gabi and said, "Will you marry me?"
1: No.
0: And that's what this song is all about right here. And this is it from K Country. Mm-hmm.

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0: 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Well, Morgan Wallen got a new song, don't we? And it's going to be what?
1: It could be his 20th number one song.
0: How about that? Congratulations, yeah. Dude. Here

0: Randy Houser is going to be opening up for Cody Johnson in Jacksonville, huh?
1: Oh, really? Oh, that's going to be a fun show.
0: Yeah, on the 25th. That'll be okay. Before you know it. Yeah. Here's Hardy and his buddies and MacArthur. That would be Hardy, not Hardy, whatever I said. Weird.

0: Jelly is eating like there's no tomorrow now. He's doing some stress eating, he said. Yeah.
1: Oh, no. That's from the divorce and everything that's starting to happen.
0: It's like, Jelly, don't do that, man. Come on.
1: Don't do it to yourself. Mm. You work too hard for it.
0: He said. He says, hey, that's what happens to an addict. He's addicted to food.
1: Mm-hmm.
0: He says, oh, yeah. And she says, man, I just sort of slamming all kinds of foods. Like, dude, don't. Come on.
1: Yeah, he's stressing about what's going to happen now.
0: Yeah, he did such a good job of losing all that weight. You know, let me tell you, it's hard to take it off. It's easy to put it back on, man.
1: Oh, 100%. Woo! Especially when life is throwing you obstacles. Mm-hmm. It is so easy to
0: come on, Jelly. 10 in a row, today's best country. You live it, we play it, and we're playing with this. You can do too. Our app. You can listen to us no matter where you're at. You got to have it on your phone first. Got to get it from the App Store. And, you know, a lot of vacations coming up. And, you know, say you're off to, I don't know, Colorado. You want to go out to Colorado? Well, that's fine. You're like going, man, they don't have any good country stations out here. How can I miss my K country? Well, right there, play button.
1: Mm-hmm.
0: Right, it just blast it through your Bluetooth speakers.
1: Yeah, download it and you'll have a piece of home with you.
0: That's what it's all about. And let us know how things are going in Colorado when you're out there with open mic. It's easy to do. Yeah, get it on your phone today.
1: K-Country's forecast from the WCJB TV 20 First Alert Weather Center. Today, highs near 90. Tonight, lows in the low 70s. And tomorrow, highs in the low 90s. For all the current weather conditions, log on to 352today.com, your community connection.
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0: Billy Currington, we had him in concert with at Beef O'Brady's on Williston Road, which is not even there anymore.
1: No.
0: So it's gone. But we had him there in concert for a luncheon with all our listeners. And who else was there? Tim Tebow.
1: Oh, that's fun.
0: That was really cool. That was a lot of fun that day. Here's John Morgan and Kid Myself from 93.7 K Country. We

0: Attention villagers, attention villagers. You like how I do that?
1: It's not just for you.
0: We're talking golf carts, buddy.
1: That's right.
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1: Oh, that's a mouthful.
0: Yeah, it is. 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
1: Yeah.
0: $9,995.
1: Yeah, but thanks to our friends over at JB Golf Carts.
0: Yes.
1: We've got one for an auction for you.
0: Oh, and the auction starts today. Whoa. Yeah. It started at 7 this morning. So how about that? Yeah. So, it's at NCFL Auctions. Now, what's really cool about this, too, well, it's you can check out. I'm going to read it again.
1: Oh, no.
0: I'm going to read it again. 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From today until the 16th.
1: You know what website to go to.
0: Yeah, that's right. Yeah, 937kcountry.com.
1: Yeah, that's the one.
0: So, yeah, they didn't edit this thing, so that's all right.
1: I think I'm going to go. I'll fix it for us.
0: But you can start the bidding at $5,750. It's almost like half price. Come on now.
1: Yeah, and it's going through all the way until, was it Wednesday? It was the 16th. What day is the 16th? Thursday.
0: There you
1: Thursday
0: go.
1: Thursday at 7 o'clock.
0: Mm-hmm. 7 p.m.
1: Mm-hmm.
0: All right. So there you go. It's already going on right now. So visit 937kickouttree.com and place your bid.
1: That's right.
0: So do it. Man, that's a good one.
1: I mean, it's what? It's almost half off.
0: Mm-hmm. So I understand Big Red's back from the cruise, huh?
1: Yes, he got off the ship.
0: Yeah, because he did an appearance.
1: I'm not going to lie. I was a little concerned. Saturday. I was like, is he going to make that one? I said, God, I hope nobody calls me.
0: Oh, he did. He did.
1: He did.
0: So he was out in the shores having a good old time at Tractor Supply.
1: Yeah, he volunteered for that one.
0: Yeah, he was making good use of his meta classes, too.
1: Oh, was he?
0: Yeah, he's doing all videos that way. He interviewed some dude out there the whole time. I'm like, what's he doing? He's talking to him through his glasses.
1: You know what, though? There's the meta glasses, and then there's the people who, like, are awkward using them.
0: Yeah.
1: God love Big Red. He is that awkward person who's, like, tells you about what's happening with the meta glasses. Like, we've never heard of them. I'm like,
0: that's all right.
1: It's like, no.
0: It says new toy.
1: Yeah.
0: It's all
1: 100%.
0: Right. So Big Red is back, so that means everybody's in the house. So on the way next, we got Lewis Stokes with another 10 in a row. 93.7 K-Country.
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Somewhere south of sanity, Zach Toppin, his latest on 93.7 K Country. Good morning, Lewis Stokes, back to work with you on a Monday. I just took my morning vitamins late, and I couldn't find a glass of water, so I took it with a Monster Killer Brew Triple Shot Mean Bean Coffee Drink. Is that bad? Chris Stapleton, K.

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Today's best country. 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

93.7 K Country. Brothers Osborne opening for the Zac Brown Band in Tampa on September 18th. And stay a little longer. I'm Lewis Stokes. You stay a little longer through this 10 in a row. Coming up in about 8 minutes, Saturday morning, I was at a Veterans Memorial tribute in Ocala. I'll tell you why coming up. Stella Lefty, you know who her boyfriend is? Vincent Mason. Wish you well. She's from Los Angeles, and her K Country debut is Boston K Country.

0: 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Keep it locked on 93.7 K Country. 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

93.7 K Country. They did one of our acoustic concerts one time. Eli Young Band, Even If It Breaks Your Heart on K Country. Good morning to you. Lewis Stokes with you. It's Monday. Hope you had a good weekend. Another 10 in a row coming up. K Country Cafe. That'll be open at 12 noon. Also, open the App Store and find the K Country app. Put us on your phone. Take us with you wherever you go. You can also record messages through open mic. Make a request for the K Country Cafe at 12 noon. Saturday morning around 9 o'clock, my wife and I and my mother-in-law and Angie's sister, we went to the Ocala Marion County Veterans Memorial Park on Fort King Street. Never been there before. Wow. You have got to check this out, especially if you're a veteran like me. I was in the Air Force, and there's an Air Force display, every branch of the military, all kinds of memorabilia and artifacts and cool things I didn't know are right there. But they had the semi-annual memorial reading, remembering and honoring Marion County's deceased veterans from December 2025 to May 2026. And my father-in-law, Jerry Ray, he was in the Air Force like me, and he did pass away between that time. So, they called out his name, and then a bell dinged two times. They had a 21-gun salute, and it was very patriotic. We had the national anthem, of course. Amazing Grace was sung, but what a fitting tribute for our veterans at that Veterans Memorial Park in Ocala. But do check that out sometime. It is worth it. K-Country's forecast from the WCJB-TV 21st Alert Weather Center. Upper 80s for the high, hot again. Heat index as high as 103. Periods of rain here and there. Tonight, the low in the low to mid-70s. And tomorrow, good chance for rain. Low 90s for the high. Heat index as high as 102. For all the current weather conditions, log on to 352today.com, your community.

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This Saturday, he'll be in St. Augustine with Ricky Skaggs. Dirk Bentley, Drunk on a Plane, 93.7 K Country. I'm Lewis Stokes. Appreciate you listening. Yesterday, my wife and I, we went to church at the chapel on Blitzen Road in Ocala, and we

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1: Mr. Bob and Crystal, quick poll going on our Facebook fan page. Well, what do we got in texting?
2: Sandy says, my favorite hobby is horseback riding. Second favorite is baking. Baking's so much work. You know, I appreciate the bakers of the world because really you make my soul happy.
1: Oh, yeah.
2: But it's so much work. How are we calling it a hobby? It's a lot of work, Sandy.
1: Now, you know, it's really a hobby and a trick, baking while you're horseback riding. So there you go.
2: I don't know about that.
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1: 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Hi there, my friend. I'm Lewis Stokes. We do have 10 in a row coming up next. We're going to talk about C&D's Lightning and All American Air and Electric. I'm going to tie all of that together. 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I had one there the other day with a shark in it and blood, and it was just, you'd have to see it. 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

93.7 K Country, Lewis Stokes with you, 10 in a row on a Monday, 12 noon, K Country Cafe is back, lunchtime requests, birthday shout-outs, and we got a prize for caller 10. Coming up in about 15 minutes, I'm going to combine C&D's, Lightning Strikes, and All American Air and Electric in one story. Jacob Hackworth, check out this talented newcomer's debut song. Kind of starts out a country rap, and then it becomes a 90s power ballad. What took you so long? K Country.

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0: 93.7 K Country, Zach Brown Band, Friday, September 18th. They're coming to the Benchmark International Arena in Tampa in same boat. I'm Lewis Stokes. It's Monday. Good morning. Another 10 in a row coming up. 12 noon, K Country Cafe. Lunchtime requests, birthday shout-outs, prize for caller 10. Saturday, before I went on the air at 3, after my wife and I went to the Veterans Memorial reading at the Veterans Park in Ocala, we went over to C&D's. That's a local bar off Baseline Road in Ocala. Good place to shoot pool and hang out. It's kind of like Cheers. If you want to know how a neighborhood bar feels, C&D's is a place to go. But we were invited by our cousins, Robbie and Andrea, because they have a memorial tribute in there where they shoot pool to their son, Austin Snyder, better known as Gator. And they have a shot there called the Gator Shot. And it's kind of the same color as a pool table felt. And it's in honor of him. You take a shot. So we went there and tried the shot. And it was very good. And it was just good to hang out and remember Austin and all that. Well, anyways, Robbie and Andrea told us that their air conditioner had been struck by lightning in the lightning storm that was going on Saturday. They had no AC. So we were planning on them spending the night at our house, getting the guest room ready and all that. But I thought, let me call Kelly at All American Air and Electric. Well, she answered the phone, and she was in Savannah, Georgia, I believe, at an Allman Brothers museum tour or something like that, getting ready to do the tour, but she dropped everything, got a technician out to Robbie and Andrea's house. They got their AC fixed, and it was working better than ever. So Kelly and the crew at All American Air and Electric, you came through. Thank you so much for helping out my family. Love you guys. All right, K-Country's forecast from the WCJB TV20 First Alert Weather Center. Upper 80s for the high today. Heat index as high as 103. Tonight's low in the low to mid 70s. Tomorrow, good chance for rain. High in the low 90s. Heat index as high as 102. For all the current weather conditions, log on to 352today.com. Your community connection.
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0: 93.7 K Country. That's James Otto. Took that to number one. Just got started loving you. I'm Lewis Stokes, K Country Cafe at 12 noon. Well, have you seen the remake of Little House on the Prairie on Netflix yet? My wife and I are on episode 5 right now. Only 8 episodes in the season. Kind of like the old Little House, kind of not. You'll have to see for yourself. Here's Chris Jansen, Fight for a Girl, his latest K Country.
1: Yeah, I've been sitting around, playing them haggard sounds, running them memories up, take me back to a square body truck. All my buddies all circled around, in an old city parking lot, and we thought we had it all.

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0: 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Hey there, I'm Lewis Stokes. We got 10 in a row next in the K Country Cafe at 12 noon. 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You live it. 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
1: 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Caller 10 winning that Appleton Museum of Art family guest pass for two adults, three youth. Latest display there, My Country, Tis of Thee, the exhibit. So go by and see that in the air conditioning, Appleton Museum of Art. So that'll be coming up on the cafe. First request, Brad Finner wants to hear this one, a classic by Alabama. 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

0: So you like quilting, huh? 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

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We're looking for caller 10 right now at 877-937-7883. Appleton Museum of Art guest pass for two adults, three kids. So if you'd like to win that, caller 10, 877-937-7883. He's getting ready to go out on tour with Stella Lefty. 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

0: Bailey Zimmerman there on the cafe on 93.7 K Country, looking for caller 10 for the win. Hi there, K Country.
1: Hey there.
0: Hey there. Who's this?
1: Haley Taunton. How are you?
0: I'm good. Where are you calling us from?
1: I am actually at work painting today.
0: All right. Well, you got a Appleton Museum of Art guest pass. You're caller 10.
1: Heck yeah, I'm super stoked.
0: And get that painting done before it starts raining again.
1: Yes.
0: Way to go, Haley. Be listening tomorrow between noon and 1. Another prize for caller 10 to win on 93.7 K Country. Birthday shout-outs coming up. And long live country. Shane Prophet, K Country.

Yeah, Russell Dickerson, Every Little Thing, 93.7 K Country. It's a K Country Cafe. I'm Lewis Stokes. Happy Cafe birthdays today to one of the most awesome servers ever, Courtney Scritchfield at The Anchor on Sunset Harbor in Summerfield. 10% off all tabs. Courtney, it's her birthday today. Also, my buddy TJ Reddy at Dillon Media Group. He's 34. Melissa Sholey, Carol Johnson, Danielle Piron, Grace Dickerson, Nicole Wellman, Brandy Thomas, Wynn Keaton, Gina Nichols, Ashley Muzzlewhite, Cammy Smith, Lana Parent, Kay Bublitz, and last but not least, my daughter Lindsay Nicole Stokes. She's 22 today. George Burge, Luke Bryan, ride, ride, ride through 10 in a row on K Country.

0: Rod. I'm Lewis Stokes, 1231. Another 10 in a row coming up. Second half of the show. 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K-Country's forecast from the WCJB TV 20 First Alert Weather Center. Cloudy skies, got a 70% chance of showers and thunderstorms this afternoon. High in the upper 80s, heat index as high as 103. Tonight, mostly cloudy, a 30% chance of showers and thunderstorms, low in the low to mid 70s. Tomorrow, partly sunny, a 60% chance of showers and thunderstorms. High in the low 90s, heat index as high as 102. Right now, it's 87 degrees, feeling like 96. And for all the current weather conditions, log on to 352today.com, your community connection.
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Nate Smith, Bulletproof on the Cafe on 93.7 K Country. It's the K Country Cafe. I'm Lewis Stokes. Want to wish a happy cafe birthday today to Michelle Stellan. She is 36 today. Also, got a lot of text about Paisley, Florida. I'm sorry, it's in East Lake County out in the forest. So thank you to all that texted me. Paisley, I didn't want to misrepresent you. I'm sorry. Got a text from Becca in Beverly Hills. Wanted to hear this one from Dirks Bentley coming to St. Augustine Saturday. Yep. A lot of leaving left to do. 93.7 K Country.

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0: 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He'll be at the Amp in Tampa. Tim McGraw, Live Like You Were Dying on 93.7 K Country. I'm Lewis Stokes. We got 10 in a row coming up next. 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
0: That's right. We got a report from one of our traffic spotters. Got an accident on 40 right in front of Culver's by I-75, backing up traffic there. Once again, an accident on 40 right in front of Culver's in Ocala near I-75, so be advised of that.
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93.7 K Country and Sonny's Barbecue have at least two things in common. They're both tasty and local. Today's best country, you live it, we play it.

0: 93.7 K Country, Luke Bryan coming to Tampa Thursday, September 10th. Country and She Knows It. Good afternoon. I'm Lewis Stokes. Happy Monday.
1: Happy Monday to you too.
0: 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K Country.

0: 93.7 K Country and Thomas Redd. I'm Lewis Stokes. It is July the 13th, National Delaware Day, Barbershop Music Appreciation Day, and National Beans and Franks Day. Love those. Riley Green's got a new album coming out September 18th called That's Just Me. Want to hear his latest?
1: Heck yeah, man.
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He hails from Mormon Beach. Chase Rice, eyes on you, 93.7 K Country. Hi there, I'm Lewis Stokes. I got my eyes on another 10 in a row coming up in just a few minutes, so hang on for that. Well, steaks are the most popular items to grill in 17 states, according to Google Trends data. The cuts of meat vary by regional interests, including ribeye, flank, and carne asada. And even when outdoor chefs don't choose a cut of meat, burgers are the most popular overall choice. Chicken is a common go-to, whether it's breast or wings, and hot dogs still get the nod in a couple of states. Corn is the fastest rising grilled food in 23 states. And what is the most popular grilled food in the state of Florida? It is chicken wings. 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K-Country's forecast from the WCJB TV20 First Alert Weather Center. High in the upper 80s. Heat index as high as 103. Tonight's low in the low to mid 70s. And then tomorrow, hot again. Low 90s for the high. Heat index as high as 102. For all the current weather conditions, log on to 352today.com. Your community.

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0: 93.7 K Country. I'm Lewis Stokes. Happy Monday. A new analysis ranked New Smyrna Beach first nationally for shark encounters with 198 recorded incidents. Florida topped all states with 1,193 attacks, or 46.2% of the U.S. total. Wow. Want to hear Dylan Scott's new one?
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0: 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Megan Maroney, Beautiful Things, 93.7 K Country. Hi there, I'm Lewis Stone.
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0: His new album comes out September 25th. Kenny Chesney, All the Pretty Girls, 93.7 K Country. I'm Lewis Stokes. Operation Southern Slowdown begins today as law enforcement agencies across Florida and four other southeastern states increase enforcement of speeding and aggressive driving through Saturday during the peak summer travel season. So slow down, all right?
1: I can do that.
0: Graylin James, check this one out. 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

0: 93.7 K Country, Warren Ziders on a Monday, Pretty Little Poison. Hi there, I'm Lewis Stokes, another 10 in a row in minutes. And hey, he's back from vacation, Big Red. He's coming in at 3. I seen him, so I know he's coming in. Well, a severe thunderstorm tore through Ocala Saturday afternoon, toppling trees onto homes and knocking out power to about 3,000 customers. Falling trees snapped multiple transmission poles, and about 600 customers are still dark by evening. Some remained without power through yesterday. One tree crushed the garage of Michelle Flanagan's home near Northeast 14th Street while her daughter and grandchildren were inside. She said, you can see daylight through there. Officials reported no injuries, thank goodness. Crews spent yesterday replacing broken poles and restoring service to the remaining customers. Yeah, Fort King, where the radio station is, down tree there, but it's removed now. Good job, crews. All right, K-Country's forecast from the WCJB TV20 First Alert Weather Center. Upper 80s for the high, heat index as high as 103, low to mid-70s tonight, and hot again tomorrow, high in the low 90s. Heat index as high as 102 for all the current weather conditions. Log on to 352today.com, your community connection.
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0: Saturday, August 29th, he'll be at Rock the Country in Ocala, Florida Horse Park. Blake Shelton on 93.7 K Country and God's Country. I'm Lewis Stokes, Big Red. He's back from vacation, coming in at 3. A viral video appears to show a woman petting an alligator from a kayak at Silver Springs in Marion County.
1: Go Gators!
0: Yeah, it's being investigated by the Florida Fish and Wildlife Conservation Commission. Don't be petting the gators. Here's Zach Topp, K Country.

0: 93.7 K Country. Well, that's it for me, Lewis Stokes. He's back from vacation. It's Big Red.
1: It's me.
0: It's him. He's got 10 in a row next, the 5 o'clock whistle, and so much more. I'm sure he'll tell you about the cruise he took to the Bahamas. 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It all closes out on Thursday at 7 p.m.

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1: In a wreck, Anita, check.
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0: Here we go.
4: 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I was in a wreck, and Dan got me a check for $750,000.
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6: Hi, this is attorney Dan Newlin. In a wreck and need a check? There's only two words you need to remember. Dan Newlin. I've recovered billions of dollars for accident victims.
0: Say what?
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1: 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Y'all, thank me later.
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Miranda Lambert here at 93.7 K Country. Big Red back for vacation. Had a great time in the Bahamas. Man, was it hot. We'll be showing you a couple of our videos from the trip. Not too long. It's not like the old family movies where you have to sit around for 2 hours and wonder if you can ever get out of the house. Hey, we've got another 10 in a row. It's going to be coming your way here in just a few minutes on K Country. So glad you're with us. And K Country's forecast is coming right up. 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

0: 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K-Country's forecast from a WCJB TV 20 First Alert Weather Center. Some showers are popping up this afternoon. We could see it continue early tonight, low 74. And tomorrow back in the low 90s, but it's going to feel much hotter. For current weather conditions, log on to 352today.com. Your community connection.
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1: 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You know he's had like 9 number one songs in his career? It's Big Red, and this is Dustin Lynch with Easy to Love.

Kenny Chesney here at 93.7 K Country. It's Big Red back from a vacation. We went on a cruise with Carnival to the Bahamas. And I got to tell you, I came back more relaxed than anything I've done vacation-wise in years. And this isn't a commercial for Carnival. All the cruise lines give you the same effect. But you get on that boat, and the first thing you do is you put your phone in airplane mode because you're roaming. And if you hook up with the wrong carrier at sea, it could cost you hundreds of dollars as it's bouncing back and forth trying to find signal and get messages and things. You can buy an onboard package for limited Wi-Fi so people could text you or email you if there's an emergency or something going on that you need to know about. But you just get out there, and you don't have to cook anything. You don't have to clean anything. I mean, it's just total relaxation and fun. So you find yourself stressed out. We all get stressed out. Maybe an alternative for you to take a look at. I'm an advocate like you wouldn't believe after this past week. We've got another 10 in a row, and it's going to be coming your way here in just a few minutes. Today's Best Country, you live it, we play it, and you can listen to us anywhere with our K-Country app. All you have to do is go to the app store on your phone, search K-Country, and it installs very quickly, and you're going to love the fact that you can Bluetooth it into anything that accepts Bluetooth. 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

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It's 10 in a row. It's Big Red, and we've got Gabby Barrett for you. Here's I Hope.

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1: Mr. Bob and Crystal, quick poll going on our Facebook fan page. Well, what do we got in texting?
2: Sandy says, my favorite hobby is horseback riding. Second favorite is baking. Baking's so much work. You know, I appreciate the bakers of the world because really you make my soul happy.
1: Oh, yeah.
2: But it's so much work. How are we calling it a hobby? It's a lot of work, Sandy.
1: Now, you know, it's really a hobby and a trick, baking while you're horseback riding. So there you go.
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Rascal Flatts, 93.7 K Country. 10 in a row. Well, we've certainly had quite a few newcomers come out in the last year or two. And here's a young man named Hudson Westbrook with his latest song. It's called Painted You Pretty.

Oh, that's always fun to get off the big highway and just hit some of those back roads, you know, maybe drive a 30 Ocala Forest or go through or somewhere, you know, just kind of get out in the country. 93.7 K Country, Rodney Atkins, who's got some new music out and a new album on the way sometime here in the not-too-distant future. We've got another 10 in a row, and it's going to be coming your way here in just a few minutes. Our 5 o'clock whistle's coming up for you as well here at K Country. And K-Country's forecast from a WCJB TV 21st Alert Weather Center.

0: 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Well, we've got some showers popping up around parts of K-Country. 74 tonight will be your low, and we'll be back in the low 90s tomorrow, but it's going to feel a lot hotter with that heat index up. For current weather conditions, log on to 352today.com, your community connection.
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93.7 K Country. Well, it's about time we got these two paired up. Ellen Langley and Morgan Wallen, two of the biggest stars in country music today, and their song is I Can't Love You Anymore.

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So do we. 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

0: 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It's Big Red back from the Bahamas, and I posted a little video I made. It's on our Facebook page, and it'll show you a little bit about getting off the ship and going into the port area of Nassau. So you might want to check that out if you haven't been there in a long time or you're thinking about going. It'll give you a real idea of what to expect when you get off a boat. 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It's going to be coming your way here in just a couple minutes. 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

John Morgan and Kid Myself here at 93.7 K Country. 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

Jameson Rogers, you know, he played our King Country acoustic concert back a few years ago. He has the same one that Luke Bryan was on. Or not Luke Bryan. Yeah, it was Luke Combs. 93.7 King Country. I'll get it together, I promise. Chevy Silverado, Bailey Zimmerman.

0: Zach Brown Band here at 93.7 K Country. It's Big Red, and homegrown is something we've been into this year. We've got some raised garden beds that are placed in Ocklawaha, and it's been doing pretty good till we left town for a few days for a cruise last week, and some of our stuff didn't make it through. Didn't have much rain last week, and then the last couple or 3 days, it's been like Monsoon City in our neighborhood. Lots of rain. Trees down, everything else. Hey, we've got another 10 in a row. It's going to be coming your way here in just a few minutes for 93.7 K Country. And later on this evening, After Hours with Rachel's going to kick off right about 7 o'clock tonight. K Country's forecast from WCJB, TV 20 First Alert Weather Center coming right up. 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Well, tonight we're going to see 74 for a low, and we'll be back in the low 90s tomorrow, but it's going to feel much hotter. For current weather conditions, you can always log on to 352today.com, your community connection.
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Riley Green at 93.7 K Country. So many duets out this year and last year. It's getting to be a big thing. And here's the latest from Lainey Wilson and John Mayer. And the song is called Phone, Keys, Wallet.

Tucker Wedmore, and it was a special night when he played her K-Country acoustic concert. That's why I end up missing you here at 93.7 K-Country. Gosh, we've had so many stars on that show. And, you never know, we're going to announce another one. 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

You know, the blacktop doesn't end in front of my house, but it's got so many holes in it. It kind of resembles the surface of the moon. 93.7 K Country. 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

0: Chris Young here at 93.7 K-Country. Back in the early days of his career, we saw him quite a bit. He played our K-Country acoustic concert, played some of the nightclubs in the area at that time, and yeah, just a fun guy to hang out with. We've got another 10 in a row. It's going to be coming your way in just a few minutes. Rachel takes over with After Hours coming up tonight at 7. And K-Country's forecast from a WCJB TV 21st Alert Weather Center. 74 for your low tonight, and we'll be back in the low 90s tomorrow, but it's going to feel a whole lot hotter. For current weather conditions, you can always log on to 352today.com. 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

0: Hey, thanks for listening. 93.7 K Country. Well, we had hardly returned from our cruise to the Bahamas when that storm hit on Saturday. And man, I tell you, it was dumping some rain in my place in Ocklawaha. There was a big tree down not far from my house, right beside the Lake Weir Chamber of Commerce, and had one of the side streets out there blocked. And trees all over the place were coming down. It's that time of the year where we get some of those strong storms. And of course, we're in hurricane season too. So that's something to keep in mind. And what you need to do is check out 352 Today and the Hurricane Weather Center. 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

0: 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K-Country's forecast from the WCJB TV 24 Alert Weather Center. Lows tonight in the low to mid 70s, highs tomorrow in the low to mid 90s, and lows tomorrow night in the low to mid 70s. For all the current weather conditions, log on to 352today.com, your community connection.
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0: 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A natural, precious, rare, dazzling diamond? Right now is your best opportunity ever.
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0: That's Brian Stamey at International Diamond Center.
1: It blows my mind what you can get today, not only in size, but in high colors, high clarities. These are prices that we haven't seen in decades.
0: These are natural diamonds, formed at the center of the earth, billions of years ago. They're the real deal. And right now, IDC has a multi-million dollar selection. 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